0: Imperial Road, Star, will begin on July 1. The SLEX is a 36-kilometer expressway running between Muntinlupa City and Santo Tomas Batangas, serving as a primary link from Metro Manila to Laguna and Batangas. The Star connects Santo Tomas with Batangas City.
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2: 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Star.

0: Heidi, did you know the largest species of penguin is the emperor penguin? Adults can stand about 4 feet tall. They can survive some of the harshest conditions on Earth, by the way. So a 4 foot tall emperor penguin.
1: You would think some could get a little bigger than that. Four foot doesn't sound too
0: huge. That's
1: a
0: good size penguin.
1: It was a big penguin, but.
0: Imagine if we were talking about chickens. It's 4 feet tall. You'd think they'd be bigger.
1: Well, with a name like emperor.
0: Well, yeah. That's why they call them that, because they're the biggest. They're 4 feet tall. All right. We don't know everything, but now we know this.

0: Time now for the joke of the day with my beautiful bride, Heidi Small. What do you have for me over there, Heidi?
1: A nun walks into Mother Superior's office and plunks down into a chair. She lets out a heavy sigh of frustration. What troubles you, sister? Asked Mother Superior. I thought this was a day you spent with your family. It was, sighed sister. I went to play golf with my brother and... You know, I was quite a talented golfer before I devoted my life to Christ. I seem to recall that, said Mother Superior. So I take it your day was not relaxing? Far from it, snorted Sister. In fact, I even took the Lord's name in vain today. Goodness, sister, grasped Mother Superior. You must tell me all about it. Well, we were on the fifth tee, and this hole is a monster with a nasty dog leg left and a hidden green, and I hit the best drive of my life. I creamed it, the sweetest swing I had ever made. And it's flying straight and true, right along the line I wanted, and it hits a bird in mid-flight. Oh, my, said Mother Superior. How unfortunate, but you surely didn't that didn't make you blaspheme, sister. No, that wasn't it, she said. While I was trying to fathom that it happened, this squirrel runs out of the woods, grabs my ball, and runs down the fairway. Oh, that must have made... That would have made me blasphemous, said Mother Superior. But I didn't, Mother, and I was so proud of myself, and while I was pondering whether this was a sign from God, this hawk swoops out of the sky and grabs the squirrel and flies off, with my ball still clutched in its paws. So that's when you cursed, said Mother Teresa with a knowing Mother Superior with a knowing smile. Nope, that wasn't it either, she said, because as the hawk was starting to fly out of sight, the squirrel was struggling. The hawk dropped him right near the green. The ball popped out of his paws and rolled only about 18 inches from the cup.
0: Oh, wow.
1: Mother Superior sits back, says, you missed the butt, didn't you?
0: Yeah, you can't say that on the radio, Heidi. Can't say any of that. Wow. I wondered why you were smirking over there. All right, that's the joke of the day right here on the John and Heidi Show.

0: Time now for the scoop of the day. Only 8 countries have ever won the men's FIFA World Cup, despite the tournament being held 22 times since 1930. Brazil has the most championships with 5. Germany and Italy each have 4, followed by Argentina with 3, France and Uruguay with 2, and England and Spain each have 1. Here's another remarkable World Cup fact. Every men's World Cup champion has come from either Europe or South America. No country from North America, Africa, Asia, or Oceania have ever won the tournament.
1: Huh.
0: Oceania.
1: Interesting.
0: Where is that? And with the 2026 FIFA World Cup happening, Japan is once again drawing attention, not for soccer, but for their cleanliness. In Japan, many children grow up cleaning their own classrooms, the hallways, even the bathrooms at their school, learning that shared spaces should always be left spotless.
1: Love that.
0: Well, that lesson has carried into adulthood for many, and the Japanese supporters have become famous for collecting trash at stadiums after the matches. In addition, national team players are known for leaving locker rooms immaculate, often with a thank you note left behind. Fans say it's not about seeking attention, but showing respect for places they care about. Some even seen picking up litter as a simple first step towards volunteering and helping others.
1: Love it. That's wonderful.
0: I think that's really cool. And I can tell you, I've been a part of events. We do an event every year on the 4th of July, and it's amazing on the 5th of July how many bags of garbage we pick up.
1: Yeah.
0: So
1: yes.
0: Not everybody does that. Just
1: no,
0: so you
1: they
0: know.
1: Don't.
0: That is your scoop of the day on the John and Heidi Show.
2: Yeah.

0: Thank you for listening to the John and Heidi Show on this Movie Star Monday. I am excited to visit with a very funny actor and comedian, Johnny Pemberton. You might know him from Amazon Prime Video's Fallout, or you could know him from Superstore or Son of Zorn. He's on a bunch of other fun stuff too. 21 Jump Street. I mean, a bunch of fun things. And he's got a new project that's out now. It is a comedic horror film. It's called Mermaid. And first of all, Johnny, thank you for taking the time to chat today. Excited to visit with you.
1: Hello.
0: You've had a chance to be in a bunch of fun programs. You're a funny, funny dude, very funny comic as well. And now you've got this new comedic horror film. It's called Mermaid. So tell me a little bit about this latest project that you're involved in called Mermaid.
1: Yes, Mermaid, a movie, great movie, a film maybe even.
0: So let's talk about it. And how did you get involved in the film or movie Mermaid?
1: Mermaid, I got involved because I met with the director, Tyler Kornack, whose previous work I was a big fan of, and he had this project. He was like, hey, man, you want to do this thing? I wrote this part for you, and I said, yes, and it just kind of snowballed from there. We got really, really, really big.
0: And I have not had a chance to see it yet, but it looks really good. It looks like it's silly. It looks like it's fun. It's a comedic horror film, so it's scary as well. But I think you bring your brand of humor to it, which I think is very silly and fun.
1: Yeah, it's a little bit dark, too. I'd say it's pretty dark and also a little bit, you know, it's a thriller. It's played pretty real, though. I would say it's pretty grounded, actually.
0: So let's talk about your character, because this character was kind of written specifically for Johnny Pemberton. So I think that's got to be an honor. Tell me a little bit about your character in Mermaid.
1: His name is Doug Nelson, and he is addicted to Percocet, and he's a total loser who lives by himself. And he just got fired from a strip club where he cleaned a giant fish tank. And he's about to take the easy way out when he finds a mermaid floating in the water, but it's not like a mermaid you'd want to it's not a pretty mermaid. This is a creature. This is like a fish, basically a nasty fish creature, and all kinds of crazy stuff happens after that.
0: There you go. And then the hijinks ensue, as they say.
1: Exactly. There's lots of fun that starts to ensue.
0: Well, I love that they created this character specifically for you, but I think in the real world, Johnny Pemberton, you've got your act together way more than this character does in Mermaid, right?
1: I think big time, yeah. I mean, there's some similarities. I like fish. I think fish are pretty cool and interesting, but it kind of ends there. He's a very different guy than me, but it was really fun to play him. It was really interesting. I got to work with a lot of other great actors, Robert Patrick, Kevin Nealon, Kirk Fox, and everyone in the film is just so wonderful and so great, and it's such a weird, funny, dark movie, and Tyler is so great at that, at writing stuff like that, so it's a great one to watch, for sure.
0: Again, the movie is called Mermaid. It is available right now on Prime Video, and I've got a link to it so you can see the trailer and you can actually click on and watch the thing. Let's talk about some of the other projects, because you're part of some really fun things. Superstore, Fallout. I mean, as I go through this list, it's all fun stuff. When you're out in the wild, like when you're out doing things, what is the project that people bring up to you the most? Is it one of those, or is it something completely different than that?
1: It's usually Superstore or Fallout, probably. It just depends on where I am. But, yeah, Superstore, I've been recognized. Oh, not at maybe 21 Jump Street. I was in a shoe store in South Africa once, and some guy recognized me from 21 Jump Street. You know, it's weird how far reaching some of these projects are. But, yeah, probably one of those two things, usually.
0: Well, one thing that I will say that all of these projects have in common, they're all fun. They're all very, you know, silly and unique. And I think you do a really good job of picking some fun projects to be a part of, and I'm excited to see this latest one, Mermaid. It looks really good. It's out right now. Again, I think it looks like a whole lot of fun.
1: Yeah, don't take my word for it. Watch the trailer. It's so much better at describing the movie than I am.
0: Well, the trailer does a great job, but you did a good job as well. I think it looks like a whole lot of fun. Johnny Pemberton, thank you for the time today. I appreciate it.
1: Thanks, John.
0: Again, our guest today has been Johnny Pemberton, a very funny comedian, very funny actor, and he's got this newest one. It's out now. It's called Mermaid, and I do have a link to that trailer if you want to see it. It's in the show notes for today, and you can actually watch the whole thing on Amazon Prime Video. I've got a link to all of that in the show notes for today at johnandheidishow.com.

0: Three suspected members of a robbery group were wounded in an alleged shootout with police officers along the North Luzon Expressway toll plaza in Bukale, Bulacan. The suspects were rushed to the Joni Villanueva Hospital in Bukawe for treatment of the gunshot wounds. The suspects were behind the series of robbery incidents that occurred recently in Ilocos, Central Luzon, and Calabarzon, as well as Metro Manila. The Philippines will open new embassies in Kazakhstan and Ghana, as well as additional consulates in the U.S. as part of the country's efforts to foster deeper and enduring partnerships with the international community and better serve overseas Filipino workers, or OFWs. The new embassies in Astana, Kazakhstan, and in Accra, Ghana, will open this year. The Toll Regulatory Board announced that the implementation of the second phase of toll rate increases for both the South Luzon Expressway, or SLEX, and the South Tagalog Arterial Road, STAR, will begin on July 1. The SLEX is a 36-kilometer expressway running between Muntin Luta City and Santo Tomas, Batangas, serving as a primary link from Metro Manila to Laguna and Batangas. The STAR connects Santo Tomas with Batangas City.
1: Pinoy Pop and Originals.
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0: Time now for the movie quote of the day. This one's from 1996. The quote is, "This mission just got a lot more impossible," end quote.
1: Probably from Mission Impossible.
0: It is. It is from the movie Mission Impossible. Ethan Hunt, Tom Cruise said that, Heidi.
1: All righty.
0: I don't think I've ever seen a single one of those movies, by the way.
1: I think I saw part of the first one. And yeah. This is not really my genre.
0: I know. So. It's not my thing either. That is your movie quote of the day on the John and Heidi Show. Start

0: Time now for News to Me as we head to the News to Me news desk with my beautiful bride, Heidi Small. What do you have for me?
1: Did you know that when bees like knock into each other, they emit a tiny whoop sound?
0: Do they really?
1: Apparently.
0: Oh, excuse me.
1: That's what they say.
0: Whoop, whoop, whoop.
1: The word daisy, a flower that opens in the morning and closes at night, is a contraction of day's eye.
0: Oh, wow.
1: I didn't know that.
0: I did not know that either. That's good to know.
1: And LeVar Burton beat out Scott Baio for the Reading Rainbow job.
0: Oh, that would have been kind of cool for Scott Baio, too.
1: It would have been cool, but LeVar did a great job.
0: He did. Reading Rainbow was amazing. He did a great job.
1: Yeah, and that's news to me.
0: That is also news to me. The

0: Fun fact for you, Heidi.
1: What's up, John?
0: There are more stars in space than there are grains of sand on every beach all over the world.
1: We've talked about that before. There's no way they could possibly know that.
0: Somebody's guessing because they didn't count them all. Fun fact for you, Heidi.
1: What's that, John?
0: 40% of the people say blue is their favorite color.
1: Mm-hmm.
0: That means 60% disagree. Fun fact for you, Heidi.
1: What's that, John?
0: Netflix is responsible for 15% of global internet traffic. Isn't that wild?
1: Wow.
0: That's just Netflix. When you think about Prime Video and Hulu and all
1: That's crazy.
0: Fun fact for you, Heidi.
1: What's that, John?
0: Shopping releases endorphins that temporarily reduce stress, boost self-esteem, and moderate pain.
1: Yes, it does.
0: So shopping can actually make you feel better.
1: Yes, it does.
0: For me, it actually emits pain. I'm not a fan of shopping. I don't like to go shopping.
1: I love it. I go in and
0: I buy what I need and I leave. And we'll do one more fun fact for you, Heidi.
1: What's that, John?
0: Dead people can get goosebumps.
1: Yeah, isn't that weird? Yeah. That's super creepy.
0: Several fun facts. Now you know. Thanks for listening to The John and Heidi Show. Whoa!

0: Now some weird news. Some people taking GLP-1 weight loss drugs are developing a new surprise obsession with perfume. Many users say medication seems to heighten their love of sweet, dessert-like scents, sending them on shopping sprees for vanilla, cinnamon, and bakery-inspired fragrances. Oh. One woman said she went from owning a few department store perfumes to collecting more than 50 niche bottles, spending about $3,000 over the last 2 years. The trend has even earned a nickname. It's called Ozempic Smell. Experts think the drugs may boost your brain's response to pleasant scents, letting people enjoy food-like aromas without triggering hunger.
1: I would not want to walk around smelling like food, I don't think.
0: You know, there was a, like somebody had an air freshener that smelled like KFC. They were selling that for a while. I'm like, who would want that?
1: It's weird.
0: Like you get in your car and it smells like chicken. Yeah. I'm like, my car just smells
1: like
0: chicken.
1: It already smells like that. I don't need an air freshener.
0: Save all this air freshener money. Weird news right here on the John and Heidi Show.

0: Three suspected members of a robbery group were wounded in an alleged shootout with police officers along the North Luzon Expressway toll plaza in Bukale, Bulacan. The suspects were rushed to the Joni Villanueva Hospital in Bukawe for treatment of the gunshot wounds. The suspects were behind the series of robbery incidents that occurred recently in Ilocos, Central Luzon, and Calabarzon, as well as Metro Manila. The Philippines will open new embassies in Kazakhstan and Ghana, as well as additional consulates in the U.S. as part of the country's efforts to foster deeper and enduring partnerships with the international community and better serve overseas Filipino workers, or OFWs. The new embassies in Astana, Kazakhstan, and in Accra, Ghana, will open this year. The Toll Regulatory Board announced that the implementation of the second phase of toll rate increases for both the South Luzon Expressway, or SLEX, and the South Tagalog Arterial Road, STAR, will begin on July 1. The SLEX is a 36-kilometer expressway running between Muntin Luta City and Santo Tomas, Batangas, serving as a primary link from Metro Manila to Laguna and Batangas. The STAR connects Santo Tomas with Batangas City.
1: Pinoy Pop and Originals.
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0: Time now for the question of the day. This one's for you, Heidi. 4% of drivers admit that they've missed an exit because of this. What was it? I think we've done this.
1: I don't know.
0: They were singing with the radio a little too long.
1: Okay.
0: Yeah.
1: I could see that.
0: And Heidi's like, was that our exit back there? I'm like, oh yeah, it was. We're gonna
1: take the long way.
0: We're taking a different road. That is your question of the day on the John and Heidi Show.

0: Time now for something special with Heidi Small. What do you have for me there, Heidi?
1: Microbiologist Curtis Jones was supposed to be formulating a way to use enzymes and flash freezing technology to make a more nutritionally dense and efficient cattle feed. After he plunged the feed into liquid nitrogen, cooled the vessel.

0: at a temperature of negative 350, he found that the treatment turned the fodder into pellets. Mm. A big ice cream aficionado, he wondered what would happen if he tossed a couple scoops of that into the liquid nitrogen. It also emerged in the form of little beads, which when placed in the mouth, instantly melted.
1: Mm.
0: Jones started a company out of his parents' garage in Illinois to make Dippin' Dots.
1: Yeah, I was going to say.
0: Because Dippin' Dots require ultra-low temperatures for storage and transport, grocery stores and ice cream parlors weren't equipped to sell the treat. So Jones approached outdoor locations where special standalone freezers could keep his product intact.
1: Hmm.
0: The first of many amusement parks to carry Dippin' Dots in 1989 was Opryland, USA. Eventually sold in thousands of locations, Jones's company went bankrupt in 2011 and is now operated by J&J Snack Foods.
1: Oh, I didn't realize that he went out of business and somebody bought up the name and the idea.
0: Yeah. Huh? You see them in grocery stores all the time now, so they must have found a way to make it work. But
1: well, that is fantastic. Yeah, that is cool. Something special with Heidi Small. OP.

0: Time now for the list. A Reddit user asked, women of Reddit, what's a habit men have that they don't even realize is weird? One, not replacing socks with holes. Or those underpants.
1: I cannot tell you how many times I have had to literally just throw the, like, I take them out of the laundry. I'm like, why did we even just wash this?
0: My foot just goes right through it. It's just become an ankle warmer. I'm like, yeah, it's fine. It's good. Another one, me, put a plate of food on the table, wash my hands, get something to drink, grab a napkin, sit down, and get one piece of food in my mouth. Man, finished. Not mad. Genuinely just funny. Another one, using one towel for everything, like it is a multi-tool. What's wrong with that? Sneezing ridiculously loud. Again, these are things, what are men habits men they have they don't even realize is weird? When I was a teen, a friend pointed out how all teenage boys had a compulsion to smack something overhead when they passed under it. Signs, doorways, tree branches, anything. If it was in within reach, they were going to smack it. That's true. And then another one, spitting. Why do so many guys frequently spit? I don't know, but it happens.
1: Yeah, that's gross.
0: That is the list on the John and Heidi Show.

0: always like to wrap things up around here with good news, and I think this is good news. He had stage 4 cancer, but his doctor gave him hope, and it changed everything. 14-year-old Dylan Mowinky, I hope I said that right, was diagnosed with stage 4 kidney cancer, but doctors gave him 8 months to live.
1: Oh
0: today,
1: gosh.
0: He's cancer-free. He graduated from high school, and he celebrated a victory that his family says was fueled not by medicine, but by hope. And where did that hope come from? His doctor. Dr. Mary Austin first met Dylan when he began treatment in 2022. Over the next year, she helped guide him through 52 grueling weeks of chemotherapy. Something along the way, though, that the doctor-patient relationship kind of took a turn, and they became way more than just doctor-patient. They became friends. Said, we made an arrangement to grab lunch together, and he's met my kids, and it just evolved naturally as a friendship. Dylan described the bond in simpler terms. He said, she's my partner in crime. I call her my second mom. His parents agree. She chose to check in on him just like a mother would, every step of the way. There were moments during Dylan's treatment when the future seemed uncertain. At times, there were serious questions about whether he would even live long enough to finish high school. That's when Austin made a promise it would end up meaning more than she could ever imagine. According to Dylan's mother, the doctor repeatedly encouraged him, I promise you, if you keep going through this, you can live. I will come to your graduation. I promise you. And he just graduated.
1: Wow.
0: Said, her promise gave me hope. But there was a little issue. After he was better, he moved away. So he was 1,500 miles from where this doctor lived. But she said, I've never made a promise I couldn't keep. So she showed up. How cool is that?
1: I love that. What a great story.
0: I think so, too. I've got a link to the story. You can read it. It's in the show notes for today at johnandheidishow.com. Time to say goodbye, Heidi.
1: Goodbye, Heidi.
0: Goodbye, everybody. Have a great Monday. Thank you for listening to the John and Heidi Show.

0: Three suspected members of a robbery group were wounded in an alleged shootout with police officers along the North Luzon Expressway toll plaza in Bukale, Bulacan. The suspects were rushed to the Joni Villanueva Hospital in Bukawe for treatment of the gunshot wounds. The suspects were behind the series of robbery incidents that occurred recently in Ilocos, Central Luzon, and Calabarzon, as well as Metro Manila. The Philippines will open new embassies in Kazakhstan and Ghana, as well as additional consulates in the U.S. as part of the country's efforts to foster deeper and enduring partnerships with the international community and better serve overseas Filipino workers, or OFWs. The new embassies in Astana, Kazakhstan, and in Accra, Ghana, will open this year. The Toll Regulatory Board announced that the implementation of the second phase of toll rate increases for both the South Luzon Expressway, or SLEX, and the South Tagalog Arterial Road, STAR, will begin on July 1. The SLEX is a 36-kilometer expressway running between Muntinlupa City and Santo Tomas, Batangas, serving as a primary link from Metro Manila to Laguna and Batangas. The STAR connects Santo Tomas with Batangas City.
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0: Three suspected members of a robbery group were wounded in an alleged shootout with police officers along the North Luzon Expressway toll plaza in Bukale, Bulacan. The suspects were rushed to the Joni Villanueva Hospital in Bukawe for treatment of the gunshot wounds. The suspects were behind the series of robbery incidents that occurred recently in Ilocos, Central Luzon, and Calabarzon, as well as Metro Manila. The Philippines will open new embassies in Kazakhstan and Ghana, as well as additional consulates in the U.S. as part of the country's efforts to foster deeper and enduring partnerships with the international community and better serve overseas Filipino workers, or OFWs. The new embassies in Astana, Kazakhstan, and in Accra, Ghana, will open this year. The Toll Regulatory Board announced that the implementation of the second phase of toll rate increases for both the South Luzon Expressway, or SLEX, and the South Tagalog Arterial Road, STAR, will begin on July 1. The SLEX is a 36-kilometer expressway running between Muntinlupa City and Santo Tomas, Batangas, serving as a primary link from Metro Manila to Laguna and Batangas. The STAR connects Santo Tomas with Batangas City.
1: Pinoy Pop and Originals.
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2: Kung pukulin ka ng bato, tinapay ang iganti mo. If someone throws stones at you, throw back bread. This proverb means that instead of looking for revenge, we should show love and forgiveness to those who have wronged us. Ho!

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1: 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OPM Lang here on the radio. Welcome. This is a lunch show. I'm Ricardo, keeping you company till

0: Three suspected members of a robbery group were wounded in an alleged shootout with police officers along the North Luzon Expressway toll plaza in Bukale, Bulacan. The suspects were rushed to the Joni Villanueva Hospital in Bukawe for treatment of the gunshot wounds. The suspects were behind the series of robbery incidents that occurred recently in Ilocos, Central Luzon, and Calabarzon, as well as Metro Manila. The Philippines will open new embassies in Kazakhstan and Ghana, as well as additional consulates in the U.S. as part of the country's efforts to foster deeper and enduring partnerships with the international community and better serve overseas Filipino workers, or OFWs. The new embassies in Astana, Kazakhstan, and in Accra, Ghana, will open this year. The Toll Regulatory Board announced that the implementation of the second phase of toll rate increases for both the South Luzon Expressway, or SLEX, and the South Tagalog Arterial Road, STAR, will begin on July 1. The SLEX is a 36-kilometer expressway running between Muntinlupa City and Santo Tomas, Batangas, serving as a primary link from Metro Manila to Laguna and Batangas. The STAR connects Santo Tomas with Batangas City.
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Welcome in the second hour.

0: 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How many times did I say OPM? Hey, we're cooking till 2 o'clock. 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
1: Three suspected members of a robbery group were wounded in an alleged shootout with police officers along the North Luzon Expressway toll plaza in Bukale, Bulacan. The suspects were rushed to the Joni Villanueva Hospital in Bukawe for treatment of the gunshot wounds. The suspects were behind the series of robbery incidents that occurred recently in Ilocos, Central Luzon, and Calabarzon, as well as Metro Manila. The Philippines will open new embassies in Kazakhstan and Ghana, as well as additional consulates in the U.S. as part of the country's efforts to foster deeper and enduring partnerships with the international community and better serve overseas Filipino workers, or OFWs. The new embassies in Astana, Kazakhstan, and in Accra, Ghana, will open this year. The Toll Regulatory Board announced that the implementation of the second phase of toll rate increases for both the South Luzon Expressway, or SLEX, and the South Tagalog Arterial Road, STAR, will begin on July 1. The SLEX is a 36-kilometer expressway running between Muntinlupa City and Santo Tomas, Batangas, serving as a primary link from Metro Manila to Laguna and Batangas. The STAR connects Santo Tomas with Batangas City.
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1: Three suspected members of a robbery group were wounded in an alleged shootout with police officers along the North Luzon Expressway toll plaza in Bukale, Bulacan. The suspects were rushed to the Joni Villanueva Hospital in Bukawe for treatment of the gunshot wounds. The suspects were behind the series of robbery incidents that occurred recently in Ilocos, Central Luzon, and Calabarzon, as well as Metro Manila. The Philippines will open new embassies in Kazakhstan and Ghana, as well as additional consulates in the U.S. as part of the country's efforts to foster deeper and enduring partnerships with the international community and better serve overseas Filipino workers, or OFWs. The new embassies in Astana, Kazakhstan, and in Accra, Ghana, will open this year. The Toll Regulatory Board announced that the implementation of the second phase of toll rate increases for both the South Luzon Expressway, or SLEX, and the South Tagalog Arterial Road, STAR, will begin on July 1. The SLEX is a 36-kilometer expressway running between Muntin Luta City and Santo Tomas, Batangas, serving as a primary link from Metro Manila to Laguna and Batangas. The STAR connects Santo Tomas with Batangas City.
2: Pinoy Pop and Originals.
0: Another hour with the best Pinoy Originals. Star.

0: Three suspected members of a robbery group were wounded in an alleged shootout with police officers along the North Luzon Expressway toll plaza in Bukale, Bulacan. The suspects were rushed to the Joni Villanueva Hospital in Bukawe for treatment of the gunshot wounds. The suspects were behind the series of robbery incidents that occurred recently in Ilocos, Central Luzon, and Calabarzon, as well as Metro Manila. The Philippines will open new embassies in Kazakhstan and Ghana, as well as additional consulates in the U.S. as part of the country's efforts to foster deeper and enduring partnerships with the international community and better serve overseas Filipino workers, or OFWs. The new embassies in Astana, Kazakhstan, and in Accra, Ghana, will open this year. The Toll Regulatory Board announced that the implementation of the second phase of toll rate increases for both the South Luzon Expressway, or SLEX, and the South Tagalog Arterial Road, STAR, will begin on July 1. The SLEX is a 36-kilometer expressway running between Muntin Luta City and Santo Tomas, Batangas, serving as a primary link from Metro Manila to Laguna and Batangas. The STAR connects Santo Tomas with Batangas City.
1: Pinoy Pop and Originals.
2: 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Start

0: Okay, everybody, it's Monday's show.
1: This is Back to Reality.
0: Fun with Em and Davo and Aaron. We got the crew in the studio. We're all ready to go. So let's have some fun today. And I want to thank all the people who've tuned in to listen to the only radio crew that wanted to play every show in reverse until we reached our 20s.
1: Oh.
0: Kind of like a, you know, a fountain of youth kind of idea.
2: Oh, yeah. Right? Okay.
0: I think I've discovered something here. But unfortunately, management used that opportunity to reverse our salaries as well.
2: Oh, dang.
0: Now we owe them hundreds of thousands of dollars back pay. So
2: again,
1: that's going to add up.
0: I want to thank everybody, of course, for joining us to listen to us ramble about silly things, including the hot off the top news headlines that are about to come up here quickly. And then we've got the video game. It's not a video game.
2: It's not a video game.
0: I got something else on my mind here.
1: Yeah.
0: So we'll talk about it in a second. This trivia reveal is coming up. That's the game show you guys want to play along with. And then we've got, I want to talk about this here. Ways to get out of mowing the lawn this week.
2: Oh, yeah.
0: Aside from paying the kids.
2: What we do.
0: Who just run over all your decorative plants and stuff.
2: That's
0: Then what else do we have
2: going on? I've got some updates on Bruno Mars, Neil Young, and
0: Jelly Roll.
1: And then after that, I've got a joke battle.
2: Let's try it out.
0: It's Monday. It's the joke battle day, so it's good. And then after that, we're going to get into a little bit of some of the dumb Dave moments that I have.
2: Keep a list.
0: I do have one. So
2: And it's Monday, so I'm going to preview the movies that came out on the weekend.
0: I'm not reviewing movies.
2: I never saw any of them, so I'll just let you know what was there.
1: Is there any popcorn involved?
2: There could be, but not really.
0: There never is, but we do have popcorn in the house, so we should just get those M&Ms. But
1: of course,
0: now we don't have the blue and the brown ones anymore. So
1: tragedy.
0: That sucks. How about this? We go with a little bit of One More Time,
3: But With Feeling.
0: That's coming up as well on the show. And then I want to talk about this here, potential problems with taking your dog to work.
2: I can't believe there's a problem with that.
0: So possibly that. We have the cats that come into work, and sometimes they're stepping on buttons and stuff they shouldn't be. So makes it a little confusing in the studio sometimes. But then we also have the good news segment, three stories that are just heartwarming. We're going to talk about those. The trivia preview, more questions that we're going to reveal on the show tomorrow. And like I said, time for Hot Off the Top News!
4: It's weird. The weird and wacky news.
0: Well, what are our headlines for today, everybody? How about the city that grants rights to trees? I thought trees had rights.
1: We all have rights.
0: Yeah, I thought you can get in trouble for cutting down certain trees. But
2: we're gonna
0: talk about that. And then we've got another one. A drone with a magnet actually disarmed a suspect.
1: So
0: that's some pretty serious news, actually, in this crazy news segment. We are going to talk about that. We're going to have a lot of fun, so make sure you stick around. We're also going to talk about childish things adults do to feel young.
1: Oh, grow up.
0: You know, trying to find that fountain of youth we were talking about earlier. So we're going to talk about that and have a lot of fun on the show. Stick around for more fun with Em and Davo and Aaron coming up.
3: Yeah!

0: Canada. And it wouldn't surprise me in Canada that this kind of thing happens. They've officially recognized trees as living beings with actual inalienable rights.
1: Wow. So, yeah.
0: The council of this small town, it's a French town, so should I give it a try?
2: Nope.
0: I am Canadian, by the way, so I should. Terrasse Vanderville.
2: I'm sure that's close.
0: Adopted a resolution stating that trees have rights, including life, natural growth, integrity, and regeneration.
2: Wow.
0: Mayor Michael Bordeaux compared trees to humans, saying they breathe, live, and protect people.
2: Sure they do.
0: The town of about 2,000 people is the first municipality in Canada to sign the Universal Declaration of the Rights for the Tree.
1: Oh, wow, man. This is going to piss off a lot of lumberjacks. I can tell you.
2: I bet.
1: Yeah.
2: I'm going to make this declaration in our yard.
0: for the kids that come and cut our grass, you mean?
2: Yeah. Leave the trees.
0: Leave the grass alone, you guys. How about this one here? There's a drone with a magnet that disarmed a suspect in California. The deputies there used a drone with a powerful magnet to disarm an armed suspect before making the arrest. A Sacramento County SWAT team had surrounded the home of a wanted parolee believed to be armed. Inside a cluttered garage, deputies found the man lying on the floor holding a knife.
2: Ooh.
0: Unsure whether he was unconscious, operators flew a drone equipped with a magnet over the weapon and successfully lifted it from his hand.
2: Good idea.
0: Deputies then moved in and arrested him without incident.
1: Uh-huh. Wow. Yeah, wow. Pretty impressive, but those scary robot dogs are cooler.
2: They are scary. I don't like those.
0: I don't know if they're cooler. Have you ever seen Black Mirror?
2: Yeah, exactly.
1: Oh, dear.
0: I don't know about that. Anyway, those are your headlines for today. We are going to be back in just a bit. We've got that trivia reveal we're going to be playing with you. You can play along, and it's coming up next on Fun with Am and Dave on Aaron.

0: fun with Em and Dave and Aaron. And guess what? It's now time for everybody's favorite game show. It's time for the Trivia Reveal. But first, here's a word from our sponsor.
1: Feel the pulse.
2: Picture this, a packed dance floor, energy high, and your DJ broadcasting live straight into your event anywhere on Earth. 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
1: Okay, as mentioned, we've got the three questions here. Everybody listening to the show, of course, you are welcome to join us.
2: Okay, let's do it.
1: Figure out what these answers are. Here's the first question. 1/3 of women surveyed said if a guy wears this on a first date, there won't be a second date.
2: Ooh.
1: What is it?
3: I'm going to say a cape while insisting everyone calls him captain.
2: I think that's sexy.
1: I thought women liked guys in uniforms.
2: Sure.
1: Amanda, you have an answer?
2: I would say his wedding ring.
3: Oh, okay. Two-timer.
1: Yeah, okay. It could also be a way for him to get out of it, right? He realizes,
2: I forgot my wedding ring.
1: Yeah, I don't think I want a second date with this woman, so let me go to the bathroom and slip on my ring. How about this next answer, which was mine, a moose onesie.
2: What? Ooh, you got a little moose knuckle there.
1: Moose knuckle? Yeah. No. I actually had a moose onesie, and I think I went on a date once, so this is kind of from experience, because I never got called again. The actual answer, though, is a bow tie.
2: That's cute.
1: That is cute.
2: Sure.
1: Yeah, you feel like you're with Pee Wee Herman.
2: I want to
1: date you again. Okay, how about the next one? This question, 42% of women surveyed said they would not go on a second date with a guy if he did this too much.
3: Ooh.
1: What is it?
3: Took a selfie with every breadstick before eating it.
2: Yeah, it's a too much.
3: Okay. Yeah, right.
2: Too much, right?
1: Yeah, a little bit too much. And then, Amanda, what's your answer?
2: I said called his mom with updates during the date. Hi, Mom.
1: Oh, yeah.
2: I know.
1: That sounds like a piece of Dave's dating advice.
2: Yeah.
1: I said surveyed everyone, every woman he was dating, just surveyed all of them.
2: Oh, like ranked them?
1: Yeah. Because this is a survey, right? 42% of women surveyed.
2: Okay.
1: It was probably by this guy here who was surveying them all, and now they just don't want to date him again.
3: And now he's single.
1: Yeah, well, you know what? I think, Aaron, you came the closest to getting a correct answer because the actual answer is talked about himself. So
2: okay.
1: Kind of a half
2: taking
1: ding
2: selfies.
1: Ding. He's
2: okay.
1: Taking selfies.
2: Yeah, I'll give you a ding.
4: Ding, ding, ding, ding, ding, ding.
2: There you go.
1: There you go. Number three, 72% of women surveyed said it's a huge turnoff if a guy does this on a first date. What is it?
3: Ask if he could split the bill with his grandmother.
2: Oh, that's weird.
1: That is weird.
2: Is she on the date with you?
3: Yeah, right.
1: Or did you just call her after to say,
3: I gotta call her.
1: Grandma, I can't afford.
2: Can you Venmo me some money, Granny?
1: Right? I can't afford this date, Grandma. I need you to split the bill with me. How about Amanda? What do you got?
2: I think he gets so drunk he can't drive home.
3: Okay.
2: I've had it happen.
1: Turn off. Okay. I said debates Louis C.K.'s innocence.
2: Ooh.
1: That's what I said.
4: You did that.
2: Yeah.
1: No.
3: Oh, goodness.
1: Okay. The actual answer on that one is if he smokes.
2: Oh,
1: if he's smoking, it's a big turnoff for people.
2: Sure.
1: So,
3: it's not cool anymore.
1: I'm glad that that's the way our society has gone. So I never did smoke ever in my life.
3: Well,
1: so
3: you chose the righteous path.
1: Yeah, I didn't do any drugs either. Mm-hmm. And ironic, because I've been a DJ for 40 years.
3: Yeah, that doesn't really jive.
2: You're saving it all for when you're in your 80s, right?
3: Oh, look out, Amanda.
1: I've always believed that, actually. I believe that once you get into your 80s, you can do anything you want.
3: It's
1: and that
3: true.
1: Should be law.
3: Yeah.
1: Okay, let's move on here. Of course, we've got more fun coming up. It is time for some weird, wacky, random things that we like to talk about. We're going to talk about ways to get out of mowing the lawn this week. So you'll want to find out what those reasons are next on Fun with Em and Dave O and Aaron.

0: Welcome back to Fun with Am and Devo and Aaron, everybody.
1: Let's turn up the light on joy.
0: At the beginning of the show, we're talking about the Fountain of Youth. And I know there's a lot of things that adults do, especially now. It wasn't like my grandpa's day where everybody was hard as a nail and working hard all the time and serious.
2: Yeah, you didn't see our grandparents trading Pokemon cards,
0: No, we didn't. No. So I wanted to kind of bring up the childish things that us adults do to feel young. I'm a video game player.
2: Yeah,
0: I play video games. You
2: sure.
0: Like playing zombie video games.
2: Yeah, but that's for my mental health.
1: Well, I like to watch cartoons.
2: Yeah, me too.
1: Growing up.
0: Yeah,
1: that's
0: there's
1: right.
0: adults that's that like right. cartoons, and they don't have kids, just like Mr. Aaron over
1: yeah.
0: here.
1: Yeah,
0: kidless. So he's watching cartoons all for his own enjoyment.
1: Right?
0: We've got a lot of stuff. This list is long of childish things that adults do to make themselves feel
2: it
0: young.
2: It all really applies to us.
1: Right?
2: So.
1: Yeah.
0: I know. I can think of something that applies to us or you.
2: Okay.
0: Eating cereal for every meal of the day.
2: I love cereal. Yeah. If I could get away
0: childish.
2: With it, I would.
0: So childish.
2: What? It's nutritional.
0: Oh, yeah. You know what? We got some good advice here for everybody. We got ways to get out of mowing this week on random funny things. So what are some of those ways that we can get out of mowing this week? How about put a for sale sign on the lawnmower? Let everybody who comes by take a little test drive.
1: Oh, that's a great idea.
2: Yeah.
0: Patch here. You really want to test that blade right over there.
2: Yeah.
0: It's pretty long over there. What's another one there, Amanda?
2: I think kill half the grass and let the other half grow long and then comb it over.
1: Oh, that's a great idea.
2: Hopefully the wind doesn't blow in the other direction.
0: I never saw that one coming. Aaron, what's another way to get out of mowing the lawn this week?
1: Yeah. How about mount your entire yard on a giant hydraulic platform and then lower it 1 inch per week.
2: Oh, wow. That's elaborate. Yeah.
0: Well, I think I'd rather just mow it. It's too much work. Okay, how about tell your wife you can't stand the screams of the poor defenseless blades of grass.
2: Oh.
0: Then go sit in a corner gently rocking back and forth.
2: Pass some sort of decree that grass is a person, right?
1: You're getting a straitjacket.
0: Give the grass rights as well.
2: That's right. Trees and...
0: We've got the final one here. Amanda's going to do it. Ways to get out of mowing the lawn this week. What is it?
2: Have a kid, wait 10 years, make him do it.
1: That works.
2: Or do what we do and hire the neighbor's kids.
0: That's right. We just utilize everybody else's kids to do stuff for us. So guess what? We've got Amanda coming up next and she's going to be taking us through what?
2: Ooh, the daily music news.
1: Oh,
2: come
1: right.
2: on right
1: Time.
2: Back for
0: you
2: it.
0: You really got to come back because it's got Jelly Roll
2: Ooh,
0: in it. So
2: Jelly
0: Roll. We'll be right back on Fun with Am and Devo and Aaron.

0: Three suspected members of a robbery group were wounded in an alleged shootout with police officers along the North Luzon Expressway toll plaza in Bukale, Bulacan. The suspects were rushed to the Joni Villanueva Hospital in Bukawe for treatment of the gunshot wounds. The suspects were behind the series of robbery incidents that occurred recently in Ilocos, Central Luzon, and Calabarzon, as well as Metro Manila. The Philippines will open new embassies in Kazakhstan and Ghana, as well as additional consulates in the U.S. as part of the country's efforts to foster deeper and enduring partnerships with the international community and better serve overseas Filipino workers, or OFWs. The new embassies in Astana, Kazakhstan, and in Accra, Ghana, will open this year. The Toll Regulatory Board announced that the implementation of the second phase of toll rate increases for both the South Luzon Expressway, or SLEX, and the South Tagalog Arterial Road, STAR, will begin on July 1. The SLEX is a 36-kilometer expressway running between Muntinlupa City and Santo Tomas, Batangas, serving as a primary link from Metro Manila to Laguna and Batangas. The STAR connects Santo Tomas with Batangas City.
1: Pinoy Pop and Originals.
2: 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Star.

0: We're back, everybody. This is Fun with Em and Davo and Aaron.
1: Glad you're here.
0: We are going to now allow Amanda to take over here and give us all the updates on what's going on in the music industry and the daily music news. What is it, Amanda? What's going on?
2: I'm so excited about this first story. Okay so Bruno Mars's hit I Just Might has become Take a Bite in the Furry Hands, or Paws rather, of the Cookie Monster.
0: Oh, I'm sorry.
2: It's the first song from the upcoming album Parody Party, featuring Sesame Street characters putting their own spins on famous pop songs.
1: Okay. It is hilarious.
2: They're like Weird Al, but Sesame Street.
0: That's right.
2: Okay. Neil Young has launched a previously unannounced concert movie titled Corduroy Plants via his website.
0: Corduroy plants, not pants.
1: Wow.
2: The 11-song film was directed by his wife, Daryl Hannah. Is that the Daryl Hannah?
0: Splash? I think so.
2: With the news coverage of his historic and recent events appearing throughout.
0: Okay.
2: It's based around his recent live album, As Time Explodes, which he recorded with the Chrome Hearts in 2025.
1: Wow, very cool.
2: Neil Young, keep going, buddy. Okay, yeah. And finally, Jelly Roll.
0: Jelly. You got this new thing going on.
2: In the midst
0: of a bouncing jelly roll or something?
2: Because it's, you know, jelly.
0: Yeah.
2: In the midst of a week dominated by headlines about his divorce from Bunny XO, he's dropped the new song, Hands Up. It's a faith-filled anthem aimed at anyone who feels flawed but continues trying to become a better person. Oh, I thought it was about going to jail.
0: Goodness. Oh, Amanda.
2: So take a listen to that.
0: It's like Amanda, but bad in front of it. So.
1: Oh, you're pretty great.
2: That
0: was me trying to do stuff off the top of my head.
2: That was bad, Dave.
0: Bad Anda. Okay. Guess what? We're going to take another break, and when we get back, we're going to have, Aaron's going to do his Monday joke
1: gonna
0: battle.
1: It's going to be funny.
2: Oh, okay. I can't wait.
0: So joke battle coming up next on Fun with Em and Dave on Aaron.
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0: one wins.
1: Sounds
2: okay.
1: Good.
2: That's right.
0: Okay. Let's go.
2: So did you hear the head of IKEA was just elected president of Sweden?
1: No.
2: Yeah, he's currently assembling his cabinet.
1: Okay, that's a lot. I kind of like that. Okay.
0: That's a good one, actually.
2: Where do math teachers go on vacation?
1: Well, I've got bad words for that.
0: Yeah.
2: Times Square.
1: New
2: York, New York.
0: No. First one's the best so far.
2: Did you hear the man who invented the speedboat just died?
1: Oh, no.
2: Yeah, his funeral is tomorrow, followed by a wake.
0: Of course.
2: A gingerbread man goes to the doctor and says, "My knee hurts." Mm-hmm. The doctor says, "Have you tried icing it?"
0: First one.
1: Yeah, I think first one.
2: First one. Yeah. All right, we got a winner.
0: Yeah, the Swedish one is the best one out of the four. So. Okay, well, this is an interesting new twist on Joke of the Day. I'm kind of digging this. So we are going to take a little break, and when we get back, it's time for the Dumb Dumb Dave.
2: Oh, we love the Dumb
0: Dumb Dave is in the house, and we're going to find out what Dumb Dumb Dave did next on Fun with Em and Dave on Aaron.
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0: Okay, I want to talk a little bit more about these things that people do, adults do, the childish things.
1: Okay.
0: To make themselves feel young, you know, that fountain of youth kind of idea.
1: Yeah, I don't want to grow up.
0: Yeah, that's right, exactly. So before we get to the actual segment, I'm just trying to put off talking about Dumb Dumb Dave.
1: Of course.
0: I'm just trying to put it off just a little longer, okay? So this is Fun with Am and Dave on Aaron. And I think the whole collecting of toys thing, I mean, they take it to that level of not playing with them, but collecting them just makes them feel like, oh, this is the adult thing to do.
1: Yeah, it's an investment.
2: That's right. That's right. How about buying Lego sets for themselves?
1: Sure. Or buying it for their kids and then just making it themselves. I think that happens.
0: That sounds like your brother.
1: A little bit. Yeah,
0: it sounds like your brother. Okay. Any other ideas?
1: I think owning a lightsaber, if I talk about my brother. Yeah, he went to Disney and designed his own lightsaber.
2: Really?
1: Good for him.
2: Wow.
0: And then, of course, the whole comic book thing. People are into comic books and arguing over, you know, which one was the best Silver Surfer or...
1: Yeah.
0: Do you remember we saw that in the movie the other night and all those guys in the... We were watching Crimson Tide.
1: Oh, yeah. Sure,
0: and they were arguing on the boat which was the best Surfer.
1: Grown men,
0: grown men who are about to go to war arguing about comic books. Okay, well, you know what? I guess I can't put it off for much longer, but it's not going to be a long one, so let's do a little bit of what is it, Aaron?
3: Dum da dum dum dum da dum dum Dave.
0: Okay, I got a two-parter for you.
2: Take it away, dummy.
0: So we've got
1: golly.
0: See, you get to say that every week.
1: Yeah.
0: I know you love saying it.
2: I do.
0: Okay, the two-parter is first the other day. I can't remember what we came in from going somewhere and we are leaving again shortly after, and I could not find the keys to the truck.
1: Which is normal.
0: Not find the keys
1: for sure. It's normal. You can't find the keys, but
0: you get a little panicked and you start looking all over and tearing up the couch and looking under the bed and pulling the mattress off and
1: checking all the pockets.
0: Checking down the register and seeing if you can find where these keys went. And we could not find them. So luckily we have a backup set of keys. So I just said, screw it. You know what? I'm just going to get the backup. I'm sure we'll find the keys somewhere later. So I got the backup set of keys and we went out to the truck to go. I can't remember where we were going. Just
1: for
0: lunch or something like that?
1: Whatever,
0: We were going for lunch and got in the truck and tried to put the backup set of keys into the ignition and I couldn't jam them in through the original set of keys that we had in the ignition.
1: That were
0: so
1: still in the ignition.
0: They still were in the ignition.
1: At least it wasn't still running.
0: So, three part dumb, you know, that's the first part. Second part, I actually tried to jam the backup keys into the original set of keys while they were in the ignition. And the third part of this dumb story and Dumb Dumb Dave is we have trackers on everything except some of the most important things we need trackers on. We've got Apple AirTags on all our, like our cats
1: almost
0: have Apple AirTags.
1: Yeah.
0: Equipment, we have Apple AirTags. We got Apple AirTags on everything except for the stuff that we actually need to find, which are keys to our truck or our wallet or something like that. So I'm going to make that change, but I'm sure that in the process of making the change, there'll be another Dumb Dumb Dave story next week in revolving around that. Okay, so there's your Dumb Dumb Dave for today. We're going to take another break here. When we get back, Amanda's going to entertain us. What are you doing today, Amanda?
1: Ooh, I've got some Mandatainment. I got the movie review.
0: You got the movie previews.
2: Now we have popcorn.
0: You always say you want to review these movies, but you never see them.
1: You could take me to one.
0: Is that what it is?
2: Date
0: night. Okay, we'll be back in just a little bit for a movie review. No, preview. 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
2: Dum-dum.
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0: 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Welcome back to Fun with Em and Dave-O and Aaron. We are now going to hand the keys over to Amanda.
1: All right.
0: And Amanda is going to give us a little lowdown on what those first dates could look like. Okay. Maybe you want to take somebody out, and this is the way you would do it.
1: That's right.
0: She's going to review and preview the movies right now on a segment we like to call
2: Mandatainment.
0: What do you got there, Amanda?
1: Well, like Dave said, there's a few movies that came out last weekend, and so I'm going to give you an idea of what they were. Let's take a listen of a preview.
3: Here's the thing. My cousin and I have very different ideas about what it means to be a hero.
4: The galaxy
3: must be defended.
5: I know it's pretty colorful. That's just so everyone knows we're good.
6: Only one of you is going to make it out alive.
7: Years and we haven't learned a damn thing.
0: Okay, remember at the beginning of the show. Hold on. Remember at the beginning of the show, we were talking about what childish things adults do?
1: Yeah.
0: Well, are we talking about grown adults doing another Jackass movie here?
1: Oh, yeah, that's the epitome of not growing up.
0: Yeah,
1: right?
0: I think so.
1: Well, let's start with that. We're talking about Jackass Best and Last. It's rated R. It's a comedy, if you like that kind of thing. And if you take a woman out to this show and she likes it, I think she's really for you.
8: It's true.
1: Anyway, Johnny Knoxville, Steve-O, and the rest of the gang return. They're all still alive for more outrageous and hilarious stunts. Let's take a listen.
9: We are going to be making history today with the first robot prostate exam.
10: Can you see the finger on that thing?
11: That's not a finger. It's a claw.
7: 25 years and we haven't learned a thing.
0: They said it right there, 25 years.
1: And we haven't learned a thing.
0: And we haven't learned a thing. Yeah. And we haven't grown up. Do you know, have you guys seen Jackass movies?
1: Yes.
8: Absolutely.
0: Yeah. I have not seen one of them.
1: I guess we're doing one of the Jackass movies.
0: So you guys will have to tie me up and force me into...
1: I'm scared. It might give you some ideas. Yeah. So speaking of not growing up, here's another one. Supergirl is out against action adventure when an unexpected and ruthless adversary strikes too close to home. Kara Zor-El, aka Supergirl, reluctantly joins forces with an unlikely companion on an interstellar journey of vengeance and justice. It stars Jason Momoa and Millie Alcock. Let's take a listen.
12: Hey, I was just touching base to see when you think you might be coming back. You know, I'm just worried that you're not going to find your stride here if you keep going off-world all the time, Kara. I'm worried you're not going to find your people.
3: Yeah, well, that's the thing, Clark. I have no people.
1: Supergirl's feeling lonely.
0: Poor Supergirl.
1: So if you don't want to grow up, I guess go to any one of those movies.
0: That's right.
1: And you will feel like a kid again.
8: It's true.
0: Exactly. Yeah. Okay. Well, guess what? We are going to take a break. And when we get back after we had all that fun there with finding out
1: candy?
0: Movies. Yeah, we had candy as well. But I think next time we are back here and you guys are listening to us, we're going to be singing. That's what we're going to be doing. It's time for
2: One More Time, But With Feeling.
0: Coming up next.

0: Three suspected members of a robbery group were wounded in an alleged shootout with police officers along the North Luzon Expressway toll plaza in Bukale, Bulacan. The suspects were rushed to the Joni Villanueva Hospital in Bukawe for treatment of the gunshot wounds. The suspects were behind the series of robbery incidents that occurred recently in Ilocos, Central Luzon, and Calabarzon, as well as Metro Manila. The Philippines will open new embassies in Kazakhstan and Ghana, as well as additional consulates in the U.S. as part of the country's efforts to foster deeper and enduring partnerships with the international community and better serve overseas Filipino workers, or OFWs. The new embassies in Astana, Kazakhstan, and in Accra, Ghana, will open this year. The Toll Regulatory Board announced that the implementation of the second phase of toll rate increases for both the South Luzon Expressway, or SLEX, and the South Tagalog Arterial Road, STAR, will begin on July 1. The SLEX is a 36-kilometer expressway running between Muntinlupa City and Santo Tomas, Batangas, serving as a primary link from Metro Manila to Laguna and Batangas. The STAR connects Santo Tomas with Batangas City.
1: Pinoy Pop and Originals.
2: Another hour with the best Pinoy Originals. Star.

0: Oh boy, I love it. I love it. I love it.
1: That's right. Marriott.
0: The theme of the show today is love, right? So, and if I married it, you wouldn't know because I wouldn't invite you to the wedding.
2: I know.
0: So you know that, right?
2: I want to buy you a gift anyways.
0: Right now on Fun with Am and Dave on Aaron, it's time for
3: One More Time, but with feeling.
0: That's
2: so
0: right.
2: Exciting.
0: You don't have to sing along, Aaron. I know you want to save it
2: just
0: for your
2: in the background.
0: So we're going to sing here. Of course, we do musical theater in this segment because Amanda and I woke up one morning and realized how much fun it was to just sing our lives away.
1: Absolutely. Oh, wow.
0: So our first song, Aaron, you said that ladies go first. So
2: absolutely.
0: I guess Amanda's going first on this one. Amanda, what are you singing about?
1: I got a new computer for work this week.
0: Oh, okay. Well,
1: that's right.
0: Nice, short, and sweet.
1: Uh-huh.
0: I guess the song will tell it all. So
1: it sure
0: let's
1: will.
0: Find out what happened.
1: New Mac showed up. I'm like, okay, I know this system. I'll be on my way. Then it asks for passwords, one, then two. I've got 47. Which one are you? Downloading apps I've used for years. Each login triggers fresh new fears. Reset your password. Again? Cool. Now I've got versions I can't recreate. What's my password? I swear I knew. Is it 123 or something with a Q? Face ID's judging me silently. I just want to log in normally.
0: Is that what they call carrying a tune?
2: Nailed it.
1: It's supposed to be.
0: I don't know. Anyway, okay, well, we know all about your Mac endeavors and what happened. How about my show? I did a gala for a bunch of women.
1: That's
0: and
1: right.
0: Almost everybody there I knew. And it was, I'll let the song tell you all about it here.
4: Crowds packed, lights low, bass drops, oh, here we go. Hands on deck, I spin the track. Hope I don't slip and crack. Everyone I know is near. Watching close, I feel the fear. One wrong mix and they will see. Pressure's on, it's all on me. Spin it smooth, feel the beat. Keep the floor moving your feet. Don't let nerves steal the night. DJ show gotta be tight. One last drop, I survived the night.
0: Yeah, I was surprised to survive. When you got everybody in the room knows you, it's a little harder, a little more pressure to perform.
1: Yeah.
0: So, how about you, Aaron? You got a song here for us. What's it about?
2: Oh, it's about my three felines that just drive me crazy.
1: Oh,
0: all right,
1: okay.
0: Well, let's hear all about it.
2: You're both

0: meow all the time.
1: Meow.
2: I ended with a meow. That's
1: that was
2: cute.
1: Great. That's again. That's cute.
0: I liked it.
2: I think you're going to enjoy this segment more and more, Aaron. As, you know,
3: it's grown
2: it's
3: on
2: been
3: me.
2: A, it's been a year.
0: We'll get it.
2: Anyway, yeah. You know what? Let's take a little bit of a break here. Give Aaron a little break from that. And let's get back to some random funny things to talk about coming up next on Fun with Em and Dave-O and Aaron.

0: Now, I told you guys also at the beginning of the show that I wanted to talk about potential problems with taking your dog to work.
1: Let's giggle.
0: No problems with taking your cats to work,
2: no,
0: of course.
2: No, we love that.
0: Buttons they shouldn't be touching. So that's why. Anyway, you know what? I also wanted to just maybe address the whole part about the childish things that adults do in their lives, mm-hmm. just to feel young again. I still think that adults are still pretending to be wrestlers. Like WWE, WWF,
2: sure.
0: You know, those kind of. I think they're still doing that, getting up on the couch and what is it called? A suplex? Doing a suplex?
2: Sure, yeah.
0: So from the top rope, here he comes. And you know, they're doing the whole commentary as well. Mm. You guys have any other ideas of stuff that
2: I would
0: adults
2: say
0: do? That-
2: probably keeping a collection of stuffed animals.
1: I have animals.
0: Is that different from the action figures and the toys?
2: Stuff. Not like your old cats and dogs. Like,
1: how about knowing way too much about Pokemon despite being old enough to have a mortgage?
2: Oh, yeah. I've seen girls play Pokemon Go at the bar.
0: Yeah.
2: It seems
1: really
2: weird to me. Yeah.
1: That is weird.
0: Yeah, the clubs are no longer the clubs anymore.
2: Yeah.
0: They're playgrounds now.
2: Like babysitter's paradise.
0: Oh,
2: yeah.
0: My goodness. Okay. Well, you know what? Let's talk about some random funny things here. Let's talk about potential problems with taking your dog to work.
2: Mm-hmm.
0: And let's see how many of these apply to your cat. The reason we're talking about this is because it's Take Your Pet to Work Week.
2: Okay.
0: Culminating in Take Your Dog to Work Day.
2: Oh,
0: of
2: nice.
0: Course, that happens every Wednesday, right? It's hump day. On Wednesdays.
2: It is here.
0: Get it? So that would not apply to the cats. They
2: don't really do that.
0: They don't do that
2: at
0: all.
2: They're too good for that, yeah.
0: Aaron, you've got one, right? A potential problem with taking your dog to work?
1: Yeah, just one more obnoxious individual slobbering over the cute receptionist.
2: Oh, my gosh, yeah. She probably likes that one, though.
1: Oh, for sure.
0: Yeah, she doesn't mind that, hey? They won't get in trouble. Okay, Amanda, you've got one.
2: A constant assembly line shutdowns at your job in the hydrant factory.
1: Oh dear.
0: Of course, yeah. How about total confusion when your Doberman finds employee washroom has 8 drinking bowls?
2: Oh, golly.
0: Aaron, you got another one?
1: Yeah, the son of your chihuahua wearing scrubs in the operating room keeps your patients in stitches.
2: I would love that. That's so cute.
0: I can't believe that. Okay, how about this next one, Amanda?
2: It just adds one more to the list of those barking orders at you, doesn't it?
0: Yeah, one more. Again, none of these apply to kittens, so you know, we wouldn't have any problem with the kittens in the studio. How about spends all day chasing tail? Oh, geez.
1: Oh, that's a good one.
0: Oh, geez. Spends all day chasing tail just like the slimy guys in sales.
1: Oh, Curtis.
0: I used to be in sales. Come on, you guys. So mean. Okay, finish this off here, Aaron. What's another potential problem with taking your dog to work?
1: All right, at the end of the day, your future has a lot in common with your boss's left leg.
2: Oh, my golly.
0: Oh, no. Especially on hump day, right?
1: Yeah.
0: Okay, that's it. We're going to take a break. When we get back, we've got some heartfelt stories from around the world in the good news segment right here on Fun with Em and Dave O and Aaron. Stick around for it.

0: Okay, welcome back to Fun with Em and Dave and Aaron. Here we gotta get to the
1: Let's
0: show quickly here, and we're gonna talk about three stories here from around the world and make us feel good. Why?
2: Kindly deeds done for free. Kindly deeds
3: done for free.
0: Okay, that's why. So what have we got for stories here? We got one out of New Jersey. It was a woman who survived a house fire thanks to her poodle.
4: Oh, good.
0: Not a chinchilla. who refused to stop barking, inside joke. In the middle of the night, her persistence, his persistence, it was a boy dog, his persistence woke her up just in time to realize the house was filling with smoke.
4: Oh.
0: Unfortunately, the home was destroyed. That's a bad part, but both she and her dog made it out safely.
1: Beautiful.
0: She now credits her dog as the hero who saved her life. So that's awesome. How about this one? An English man named Mark Dexter just found his, oh my goodness, what's that show called? The serial killer one?
1: Dexter.
0: It is Dexter. Yeah. Oh, that's how it made me feel as soon as I read that. Okay. Anyway, he just found his wallet that he lost more than 30 years ago. Wow.
1: Whoa.
0: He said, you know, if you would have had an air tag in it 30 years ago,
1: yeah, right.
0: He said it made him feel like he was opening up a time capsule.
1: Wow.
0: Totally understand that. Someone found it buried in overgrown land and put out a notice on Facebook. That's when Mark reached out and went to retrieve it. The best part was seeing an old job ID that made him nostalgic for his younger years.
1: Oh, love it.
0: Talk about, you know, going back in time, that fountain of youth we were talking
4: Absolutely.
0: About on the
4: yeah.
0: show. Pretty cool to get such a rare glimpse into your past, hey? How about this final story? A therapy dog in New Hampshire got a special honor by getting to graduate with an 8th grade class after years of supporting its students.
1: Oh, beautiful.
0: Her name is Lola, and she has spent almost 15 years visiting the school, comforting kids, and assisting the occupational therapist.
4: Her students, name is Lola.
0: That's right. Students and staff love her so much that they wanted to include her in the graduation ceremony.
1: So great job, Lola.
0: Yeah. That's awesome. Okay, guys, we're going to take another break, and when we get back, we're going to give you those three questions that we expect you to, you know, stick around and find out what they are so you can get your own answers for the trivia reveal happening tomorrow. Trivia preview is coming up next.
5: Whoa.

0: Hey, everybody. Of course, we got Fun with Em and Davo and Aaron here. And on Tuesday's show, we've got the trivia reveal. So we need to give you the trivia preview right now so that you know what questions are going to be asked. And make sure you tune in to Tuesday's edition of the show. Here are the questions.
1: Number one, on average, people spend 90% of their time here. Where is it?
0: And number two, 20% of people surveyed say they would not be willing to change this. What is it?
2: And finally, number three, statistics show that people born in fall are more likely to do this. What is it?
0: There you go. Those are the three questions. Make sure you tune in to Tuesday's show so that you can find out what the answers are. We're going to give you our ridiculous answers and you could play along. So make sure you're there because we are going to have fun on Tuesday's edition of Fun with Em and Davo and Aaron.

0: Three suspected members of a robbery group were wounded in an alleged shootout with police officers along the North Luzon Expressway toll plaza in Bukale, Bulacan. The suspects were rushed to the Joni Villanueva Hospital in Bukawe for treatment of the gunshot wounds. The suspects were behind the series of robbery incidents that occurred recently in Ilocos, Central Luzon, and Calabarzon, as well as Metro Manila. The Philippines will open new embassies in Kazakhstan and Ghana, as well as additional consulates in the U.S. as part of the country's efforts to foster deeper and enduring partnerships with the international community and better serve overseas Filipino workers, or OFWs. The new embassies in Astana, Kazakhstan, and in Accra, Ghana, will open this year. The Toll Regulatory Board announced that the implementation of the second phase of toll rate increases for both the South Luzon Expressway, or SLEX, and the South Tagalog Arterial Road, STAR, will begin on July 1. The SLEX is a 36-kilometer expressway running between Muntinlupa City and Santo Tomas, Batangas, serving as a primary link from Metro Manila to Laguna and Batangas. The STAR connects Santo Tomas with Batangas City.
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You know what I've been thinking about a lot lately? About what it means to be mature in a relationship. And let me tell you, it's not about having all the answers. It's about knowing how to listen, even when it's uncomfortable. Being mature is learning to love someone, not just for the easy, happy moments, but in the quiet ones, the tough ones. When their heart needs understanding more than advice, it means saying, I hear you, instead of you're overreacting. And trust me, these are things that I have learned in my relationship. It's taking responsibility of how your words and actions make the other person feel. Even if you don't mean to hurt them, it's realizing that being right doesn't matter nearly as much as being kind. So if you're lucky enough to have someone who loves you, be mature, even to love them back in a way that makes them feel safe, seen, and truly valued. Because of that, that's the kind of love that lasts. 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Stick around for your dilemmas coming up next.

Is tonight one of those nights where you just can't sleep? Well, I'm in your boat too. I'm in your boat when I get off the air. I can't sleep and I have to get up in 5-6 hours. And it's like, oh man, if you knew some of my personal life, you'd say, Ventura, how do you get on the air every single night? And I say, well, by the grace of God. Because I'm on, you know, get on the air, usual time, get off, you know, so you know what time I get off. And then I get about 6-7 hours of sleep. Then I'm up, ready for the day, ready for the morning, on to the next big thing. I don't know how I do it. I don't know how people, there's people that get up earlier than me that get off, you know, get off work at midnight and, you know, with their officer and they have to get up in the next few hours for the next task. And I don't understand how they do that either. Your dilemmas are coming up next. Just go to nightswithventura.com and click on Share Your Story. That's nightswithventura.com.

Maybe someone got under your skin. Maybe your heart's just a little heavier tonight than it was this morning. But now you're here. You made it through, and this moment right now is just for you. The world can wait, the emails, the noise, the pressure, they can all fade away for a while. Because here on Nights with Ventura, we slow it down, we let the music speak, and we let the heart breathe. Whether you're driving home, curled up with a cup of tea, or just lying awake with your thoughts, you found the right place. So let's let the lights dim, let the songs carry you, and let your soul

Is tonight one of those nights where you just can't sleep? Well, I'm in your boat too. I'm in your boat when I get off the air. I can't sleep and I have to get up in 5-6 hours. And it's like, oh man, if you knew some of my personal life, you'd say, Ventura, how do you get on the air every single night? And I say, well, by the grace of God. Because I'm on, you know, get on the air, usual time, get off, you know, so you know what time I get off. And then I get about 6-7 hours of sleep, then I'm up, ready for the day, ready for the morning, on to the next big thing. I don't know how I do it. I don't know how people, there's people that get up earlier than me that get off, you know, get off work at midnight, and you know, with their officer, and they have to get up in the next few hours for the next task. And I don't understand how they do that either. Your dilemmas are coming up next. Just go to nightswithventura.com and click on Share Your Story. That's nightswithventura.com.

Maybe someone got under your skin. Maybe your heart's just a little heavier tonight than it was this morning. But now you're here. You made it through, and this moment right now is just for you. The world can wait. The emails, the noise, the pressure, they can all fade away for a while. Because here on Nights with Ventura, we slow it down. We let the music speak, and we let the heart breathe. Whether you're driving home, curled up with a cup of tea, or just lying awake with your thoughts, you found the right place. So let's let the lights dim. Let the songs carry you, and let your soul exhale.

Tonight's Ventura's Dilemma is from Sherry. Sherry says, I had a falling out with a close friend over something small, but neither of us has reached out to fix it. I miss them, but part of me feels like they should make the first move. Should I let it go or swallow my pride and reach out? Shelby, pride can keep you stuck. But taking the first step, it shows strength, not weakness. If you truly miss your friendship, reaching out costs you nothing, but it could mend something valuable. A simple message like, hey, I miss our friendship, can we talk? It can break the silence. Even if they don't respond the way you hope, at least you'll know that you tried. Letting go doesn't always mean walking away. It can also mean letting go of ego and making room for healing.

like to give a shout out to Rachel. I'd love to also give another shout out to Eric, Jonah, and Martha. Thank you so much for letting me be a part of your night tonight. You're listening to Ventura.

Tonight's Ventura's Dilemma is from Terry. Terry says, I've been friends with Cheryl for 10 years, and we've always been strictly platonic. Recently, though, I've started developing feelings for her. The problem is she just got into a serious relationship, and she seems really happy. I don't want to ruin our friendship to make things awkward, but it's getting harder to ignore my feelings. Should I tell her how I feel, or should I keep it to myself and try to move on? Jake, this is definitely a tough spot. But the fact that Sarah is in a happy relationship means timing is key here. Telling her now could put her in an uncomfortable position and potentially strain your friendship. If you truly value your bond, the best thing to do is respect her relationship and focus on managing your feelings privately.

Sometimes the hardest part of the day isn't facing the chaos or the noise. It's when everything goes quiet and you're left with your thoughts. The ones you've been running from or the ones that you wish you could just hold on to forever. It's okay to sit with those thoughts. It's okay to let them be. They're part of you. And they tell the story of everything that you've been through. The heartaches, the joy, the moments that shaped you. But here's the secret that no one tells you about those quiet moments is they don't last forever. The night has a way of healing, of softening the edges. The things that seem so heavy now might just feel lighter tomorrow or the day after. I mean, it's all just part of the process. So if you're feeling a little lost tonight, know that it's okay. Know that you don't have to have it all figured out. You just need to breathe. You just need to be. And when the music comes on, just let it carry you. We're going to help ease you into a better state of mind tonight as we play your love songs, requests, and dedications.

Lily has been dating Mark for almost a year now. She says things have been going good between them, except for one thing lately. She feels like he's becoming distant. She's not sure why. She says, we used to talk about everything, but now he's always on his phone, often distracted. She's hurt overall, and he's not really paying attention to her. And I'm going to give you some advice, Lily, because I can feel your frustration. And, you know, it's completely understandable that when you're in a relationship and things start to feel off, especially when communication becomes strained, it's easy to start second-guessing everything. The first thing that I would suggest is just trusting your instincts. If something feels off, it's okay to feel that way. It might not necessarily mean he's losing interest, but it's possible he's struggling with something personally, whether it's work, stress, or other issues, or maybe he's just not ready to talk about it. But at the same time, you deserve clarity and you deserve that connection. You deserve communication. That's important in relationships, especially if you've already tried to talk to him about it and it hasn't really been addressed. It sounds like there's a need for more honest, open conversations. I think you should say something like, I've been noticing some distance between us and I want to make sure we're both okay. Are you still happy in the relationship? I need to understand what's going on. If he truly cares about you, he'll open up and explain what's been going on. If, however, the conversation doesn't go anywhere, or he continues to distance himself, it might be time to reconsider if this relationship is giving you the emotional connection that you deserve. Relationships should be a two-way street, both putting in 100%. And I know it's hard, but being direct now could save you a lot of confusion and heartache down the road.

Okay. I know that I have a large male audience that listens to the radio show. And I am not gonna hide this. I'm gonna admit this, that I do in fact drink tea sometimes. Why do I drink tea sometimes? That's a good question. I just had a conversation with somebody on the phone about this. And why I drink tea is because it's soothing, it's calming, and it's relaxing. As a guy who works all day long to provide and make the money that I need, tea definitely comes in handy at the end of the day. Helps me relax. It gets me through my radio show. So if you're a guy, especially for the blue-collar men out there that work all the time to provide for the family and they just need to relax and maybe they're finding out that alcohol really isn't the best option for them at the end of the day, I recommend picking up some tea from the grocery store. I recommend at the end of the day having tea and just relaxing. And it doesn't make you not, you know, less of a man to drink a mug of tea. I think that more men should do that because it's good for the body to help you relax. So if you're a man out there, drink some tea. You're still going to be a man at the end of the day. I promise you that.

Tonight's Ventura's Dilemma is from Natalie. Natalie says, I need some advice. I've been dating my boyfriend, Chris, for a little over a year, and we're happy together. But here's the problem. His ex-girlfriend is still very close to his family. She's consistently at family events, still texts his mom, and even joins them for dinner sometimes, without him even being over there. Chris, swears he's over her and says it's just his family who won't let go of her. But I feel like I'm always the outsider when we're around them. I want to be understanding, but it's really starting to hurt. Am I being too sensitive, or should I say something to him, or even his family? I don't want to be the jealous girlfriend, but I also don't want to compete with a ghost from the past. Natalie, you need to talk to Chris calmly and clearly. You need to let him know how this dynamic with his ex and his family is making you feel. Don't accuse or demand, just express your emotions and give him a chance to understand where you're coming from. Don't confront his family yet. That should be his job as the man, not yours. If he's serious about this relationship, he should be the one stepping up and having the awkward conversation with them. You need to trust your gut. If things don't change and you still feel like an outsider long term, you need to ask yourself if you want to be in a relationship where you're always in second place to someone who's not even in the relationship anymore. It's not about being possessive. It's about protecting your peace.

Tonight I want to speak to anyone who feels like they're just getting by. Maybe you're struggling to stay afloat, and it feels like the weight of the world is on your shoulders. Maybe you're fighting a battle that no one else can see, and you're not sure how much longer that you can keep it going. I want you to hear something very clearly right now. You are stronger than you realize. I know it may not feel that way, but maybe all you see is just the mess. Maybe it feels like you've fallen too many times or you've lost too much. But there's a quiet strength inside you, a strength that keeps you moving forward, even when it feels impossible. It's okay to not have all the answers. It's okay to feel uncertain. The truth is, sometimes we don't have to have it figured out right now. Sometimes just surviving today, just taking the next breath is enough. So if you're sitting there feeling like you're invisible or forgotten, just know this, that you are seen, you are heard, your struggles don't define you, your journey, your healing is happening, even if you can't see it yet. And tomorrow's a new day, a new chance, one step at a time, right? Because you're not alone in this. And, you know, in fact, we're all here together, and you don't have to carry all that weight by yourself. And we're going to be reading more dilemmas coming up next about that. To get your dilemmas in, go to nightswithventura.com and click on share your story. That's nightswithventura.com.

Vanessa says, my husband and I have been married for 5 years going on 6. And lately, I feel like we've become more like roommates than a couple. He's, well, we still love each other, but the excitement just isn't there anymore. We have our routine, work, dinner, TV, bed, and it feels like we're stuck on autopilot. We don't go on dates like we used to. Our conversations feel more like small talk than deep, meaningful discussions. We don't make love. I've tried bringing it up, but he just says, this is what happens in long-term relationships. I don't want to accept the romance just fades away over time. I want to feel the spark again. How do I bring back the excitement without making it seem like something is wrong with our marriage? Vanessa, it's completely normal for a long-term relationship to go through phases, right, where things feel like routine. But that doesn't mean the spark has to disappear. You're right to want more than just roommating with somebody, right? I mean, you deserve a marriage that feels fulfilling and connected. Since your husband sees this as just what happens, he may not realize how much that this is affecting you. Instead of framing it as a problem, you should try making it about excitement and growth. You could say something like, I love you and I love our life together, but I miss the fun and romance that we used to have, and let's shake things up a bit. Try something new. Maybe do something new that you haven't done before. Find a hobby. Find something to do together. Try to break that routine. That's what's important. Plan something unexpected, even if it's small. Leave him a little flirty note. Plan a weekend getaway to a cute cabin in the middle of nowhere. Or recreate your first date. That's something that I've done, which is just, it's great. And it always brings that spark back. If he sees how much it means to you and how fun it can be, he may start putting more effort into the relationship. The key is to lead him into bringing excitement back while making it enjoyable, rather than just a chore romance that doesn't fade on its own. It just needs a little spark to reignite.

Some nights, the silence speaks louder than words, and you find yourself staring at the ceiling, replaying moments, rewriting conversations that you'll never get to have again. And in that stillness, your heart whispers things you were too busy to hear during the day. And it's okay to miss them. It's okay to feel tender even after time has passed. And that's not weakness. You know, that's proof that you've loved deeply. And that kind of love leaves echoes. But here's the thing that you need to remember. Even the loneliest night can be a turning point. A gentle reminder that healing isn't always loud. And sometimes it's just the decision to stay soft, right? Even when the world has been hard. So you're not alone in the quiet tonight, and I'm here for you, riding the waves of memory and music. We're going to be keeping each other company all night long.

Chris says, "What's up, Ventura? I'm 42, divorced 2 years now. My ex and I split on decent terms, and I get my kids every other weekend. But honestly, the quiet in this house when they're gone is crushing. I go from full-on dad mode to just nothing. I've tried dating, but it feels empty. My friends are all busy with their own lives, and I just feel invisible, like I'm stuck in this in-between place. I don't even know who I am on the outside of being a dad. How do I find myself again?" Chris, let me start by saying this, that you're not invisible. You're in a rebuilding season, and yeah, it seems lonely, but it's also a chance to meet yourself again. Not just as a dad, but as a man with passions, opinions, and a voice that still matters. And you don't have to fill every empty space right away. You got to start small. Reconnect with old hobbies, explore new ones, volunteer, take a class, even hit up a support group for dads or just divorced guys. As far as your next chapter, it doesn't have to be the repeat of the last. And Chris, just because you're in between chapters, it doesn't mean that your story's over. It just means that you're turning the page. The next track for every guy out there rebuilding brick by brick, even if no one sees it, is you're doing better than you think. And that's something that you need to remember.

Do you have that one person in your life that's constantly telling you you're wrong, you never do things right? Maybe they even go as far as making up lies about you just to make them look good or just to make themselves feel better. That, my friend, is called a manipulator, something we're talking about on the show tonight because I feel like maybe sometimes we just need to talk about it. And I'll tell you another thing, you're never going to win an argument with a manipulator because they go and they go and they go and they go until even though you're right, you just give up and you're wrong. But stick around because we're going to be hearing other people's stories tonight on the radio and we're going to learn how we can cope with living with that person or having somebody like that around in our life.

it's nighttime again, and here we are. The world outside is just quieted down. The traffic's eased a bit, and the dishes are done, hopefully, and the lights are dim. And maybe, just maybe, this is the first moment today where you've had to really breathe. Well, welcome to Nights with Ventura, where we take off the mask, we exhale with that stress, and we let the music do the talking as we play your love songs, your requests, and your dedications all night long. If your heart's been carrying a little extra weight tonight, if your thoughts have been racing, or if you're just simply searching for something that feels real, well, you're in the right place because this show is 100% real. It's real, it's raw, and nothing here is scripted. Not your phone calls, not your dilemmas, nothing.

She says, Ventura, I've been with my boyfriend for almost 3 years. He's kind. He's thoughtful. He brings me coffee in the morning and tells me that I'm beautiful, even when I don't feel it. But a few weeks ago, someone from the past reached out, and his name is Jin. Me and Jin dated in college. It was messy, passionate, reckless, and when it ended, I thought I was done with Jin for good. But when he called, it felt like no time had passed. The way he talked, the way he laughed, it all came rushing back. We haven't crossed any lines yet, but I feel something that I haven't felt in a long time. Now I lie awake at night, wondering, did I settle? Am I with someone safe instead of someone who's set my soul on fire? Or am I just chasing a fantasy from the time that's long gone? I don't want to lose what I have, but I can't shake the feeling that something's missing. Listen, here's the thing. The past always shows up when we're feeling uncertain. It knocks on the door, dressed in nostalgia, and it makes us question that present, right? But through the lens of what used to be, of course, there's the question that you have to ask yourself, are you missing him? Or are you missing how you felt in college when you were with him? Because those are two completely different things. Your current partner sounds like someone who loves you in the everyday, in the boring, the beautiful rhythms of life. But if something's truly missing, if your heart isn't in it anymore, then you owe both of them the truth. Not for Jin, not for the past, but for yourself. Because real love can feel safe and passionate. It can hold you steady and make you come alive. But don't settle for just one. Don't run towards chaos just because of familiar. Because it's familiar. It's getting late. I guess I'm getting tired. You just need to take a breath and get quiet for a minute. And listen to the part of you that isn't afraid.

You ever notice how lying always feels like a quick fix, but it leaves a very long mess behind? You see, because when you lie about something, you have to remember that lie and you have to stick to that lie. A lie might buy you a little bit of time, a little peace, maybe even a way out, but it always comes with interest. It grows, it spreads, and eventually it catches up to you. The truth, it's heavier in the moment, but it sets you free, right? You ever hear that from mom, dad, or grandpa? The truth will always set you free. It's true. So here's the real talk. If you're stuck in a web of lies, today's a good day to start cutting the threads, one truth at a time, because the people worth keeping in your life, they don't need perfection. They need honesty. So you need to keep it real always with somebody and be honest about how you feel. If somebody says, hey, did you have a great time? Say, oh, I had a great time. Don't lie and say, oh, no, I didn't have a good time. If someone says, do you like my food? You got to say, yes, I like it. Or no, maybe it's just not my thing. The truth hurts, of course, but you would rather tell the truth than lie.

Well, that's going to do it for me tonight. Unfortunately, I got to get going. However, I will see you next time on the radio show. Until then, slow down and relax. Good night.

0: Three suspected members of a robbery group were wounded in an alleged shootout with police officers along the North Luzon Expressway toll plaza in Bukale, Bulacan. The suspects were rushed to the Joni Villanueva Hospital in Bukawe for treatment of the gunshot wounds. The suspects were behind the series of robbery incidents that occurred recently in Ilocos, Central Luzon, and Calabarzon, as well as Metro Manila. The Philippines will open new embassies in Kazakhstan and Ghana, as well as additional consulates in the U.S. as part of the country's efforts to foster deeper and enduring partnerships with the international community and better serve overseas Filipino workers, or OFWs. The new embassies in Astana, Kazakhstan, and in Accra, Ghana, will open this year. The Toll Regulatory Board announced that the implementation of the second phase of toll rate increases for both the South Luzon Expressway, or SLEX, and the South Tagalog Arterial Road, STAR, will begin on July 1. The SLEX is a 36-kilometer expressway running between Muntinlupa City and Santo Tomas, Batangas, serving as a primary link from Metro Manila to Laguna and Batangas. The STAR connects Santo Tomas with Batangas City.
1: Pinoy Pop and Originals.
2: 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STAR.

0: Okay, everybody, it's Monday's show.
1: This is Back to Reality.
0: Fun with Em and Davo and Aaron. We got the crew in the studio. We're all ready to go. So let's have some fun today. And I want to thank all the people who've tuned in to listen to the only radio crew that wanted to play every show in reverse until we reached our 20s.
1: Oh.
0: Kind of like a, you know, a fountain of youth kind of idea.
2: Oh, yeah. Right? Okay.
0: I think I've discovered something here. But unfortunately, management used that opportunity to reverse our salaries as well.
2: Oh, dang.
0: Now we owe them hundreds of thousands of dollars back pay. So
2: again,
1: that's going to add up.
0: I want to thank everybody, of course, for joining us to listen to us ramble about silly things, including the hot off the top news headlines that are about to come up here quickly. And then we've got the video game. It's not a video game.
2: It's not a video game.
0: I got something else on my mind here.
1: Yeah.
0: So we'll talk about it in a second. This trivia reveal is coming up. That's the game show you guys want to play along with. And then we've got, I want to talk about this here. Ways to get out of mowing the lawn this week.
2: Oh, yeah.
0: Aside from paying the kids.
2: What we do.
0: Who just run over all your decorative plants and stuff.
2: That's
0: Then what else do we have
2: going on? I've got some updates on Bruno Mars, Neil Young, and
0: Jelly Roll.
1: And then after that, I've got a joke battle.
2: Let's try it out.
0: It's Monday. It's the joke battle day, so it's good. And then after that, we're going to get into a little bit of some of the dumb Dave moments that I have.
2: Keep a list.
0: I do have one. So
2: And it's Monday, so I'm going to preview the movies that came out on the weekend.
0: Reviewing movies.
2: I never saw any of them, so I'll just let you know what was there.
1: Is there any popcorn involved?
2: There could be, but not really.
0: There never is, but we do have popcorn in the house, so we should just get those M&Ms. But
1: of course
0: now we don't have the blue and the brown ones.

0: Okay, we are back. We're ready to go with the hot off the top news.
1: Time I got some to smile.
0: Crazy news stories here for you guys. So let's get to it and find out what happens with trees that are granted rights by a small Canadian town.
1: Oh, Canada.
0: Yeah, Canada. And it wouldn't surprise me in Canada that this kind of thing happens. they've officially recognized trees as living beings with actual inalienable rights.
1: Wow. So, yeah,
0: the council of this small town. It's a French town, so should I give it a try?
1: Nope.
0: I am Canadian, by the way, so I should. Terrasse Vanderville.
1: I'm sure that's close.
0: Adopted a resolution stating that trees have rights, including life, natural growth, integrity, and regeneration.
1: Wow.
0: Mayor Michael Bordeaux compared trees to humans, saying they breathe, live, and protect people.
1: Sure they do.
0: The town of about 2,000 people is the first municipality in Canada to sign the Universal Declaration of the Rights for the Tree.
1: Oh, wow.
2: Man, this is going to piss off a lot of lumberjacks. I can tell you.
1: I bet.
2: Yeah.
1: I'm going to make this declaration in our yard.
0: for the kids that come and cut our grass, you mean?
1: Yeah. Leave the trees.
0: Leave the grass alone, you guys. How about this one here? There's a drone with a magnet that disarmed a suspect in California. The deputies there used a drone with a powerful magnet to disarm an armed suspect before making the arrest. A Sacramento County SWAT team had surrounded the home of a wanted parolee believed to be armed. Inside a cluttered garage, deputies found the man lying on the floor holding a knife.
1: Ooh.
0: Unsure whether he was unconscious, operators flew a drone equipped with a magnet over the weapon and successfully lifted it from his hand.
1: Good idea.
0: Deputies then moved in and arrested him without incident.
2: Uh-huh. Wow. Yeah, wow. Pretty impressive, but those scary robot dogs are cooler.
1: They are scary. I don't like those.
0: I don't know if they're cooler. Have you ever seen Black Mirror?
1: Yeah, exactly.
2: Oh, dear.
0: I don't know about that. Anyway, those are your headlines for today. We are going to be back in just a bit. We've got that trivia reveal we're going to be playing with you. You can play along, and it's coming up next on Fun with Am and Dave on Aaron. Opie!

0: and Dave Owen Aaron, and guess what? It's now time for everybody's favorite game show. It's time for the Trivia Reveal. But first, here's a word from our sponsor.
1: Feel the pulse.
2: Picture this, a packed dance floor, energy high, and your DJ broadcasting live straight into your event anywhere on Earth. 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
1: Okay, as mentioned, we've got the three questions here. Everybody listening to the show, of course, you are welcome to join us.
2: Okay, let's figure out what these answers are.
1: Here's the first question. 1/3 of women surveyed said if a guy wears this on a first date, there won't be a second date.
2: Ooh.
1: What is it?
3: I'm going to say a cape while insisting everyone calls him captain.
2: I think that's sexy.
1: I thought women liked guys in uniforms.
2: Sure.
1: Amanda, you have an answer?
2: I would say his wedding ring.
1: Oh, okay.
3: Two-timer.
1: Yeah, okay. It could also be a way for him to get out of it, right? He realizes, I forgot my wedding ring. Yeah, I don't think I want a second date with this woman, so let me go to the bathroom and slip on my ring. How about this next answer, which was mine, a moose onesie.
2: What? Ooh, you got a little moose knuckle there.
1: Moose knuckle? Yeah. No! I actually had a moose onesie, and I think I went on a date once, so this is kind of from experience, because I never got called again. The actual answer is a bow tie.
2: That's cute.
1: Sure. Yeah, you feel like you're with Pee Wee Herman.
2: What's not sexy about that? I want to date you again.
1: Okay, how about the next one? This question, 42% of women surveyed said they would not go on a second date with a guy if he did this too much.
3: Ooh.
1: What is it?
3: Took a selfie with every breadstick before eating it.
2: Yeah, it's too much.
1: Yeah, a little bit too much. And then, Amanda, what's your answer?
2: I said called his mom with updates during the date. Hi, Mom.
1: Oh, yeah.
2: No.
1: That sounds like a piece of Dave's dating advice.
2: Yeah.
1: I said surveyed everyone, every woman he was dating, just surveyed all of them.
2: Oh, like ranked them?
1: Yeah. Because this is a survey, right? 42% of women surveyed.
2: Okay.
1: It was probably by this guy here who was surveying them all, and now they just don't want to date him again.
3: And now he's single.
1: Yeah, well, you know what? I think, Aaron, you came the closest to getting a correct answer because the actual answer is talked about himself. So
2: okay.
1: Kind of a half
2: taking
1: ding
2: selfies.
1: Ding. He's
2: oh,
1: taking
2: yeah.
1: selfies.
2: Yeah. I'll give you a ding.
4: Ding, ding, ding, ding, ding, ding.
2: There you go.
1: There you go. Number three, 72% of women surveyed said it's a huge turnoff if a guy does this on a first date. What is it?
3: Oh. Ask if he could split the bill with his grandmother.
2: Oh, that's weird.
1: That is weird.
2: Is she on the date with you?
3: Yeah, right.
1: Or did you just call her after?
3: I gotta call her.
1: Grandma, I can't afford.
2: Can you Venmo me some money, Granny?
1: Right? I can't afford this date, Grandma. I need you to split the bill with me. How about Amanda? What do you got?
2: I think he gets so drunk he can't drive home.
3: Oh,
2: I've had it happen.
1: That would turn off. Okay. I said debates Louis C.K.'s innocence.
2: Ooh.
1: That's what I said.
4: You did
1: that.
2: Yeah.
1: No. Oh, goodness. Okay. The actual answer on that one is if he smokes.
2: Oh,
1: if he's smoking,
2: yeah.
1: It's a big turnoff for people.
2: Sure.
1: So,
3: it's not cool anymore.
1: I'm glad that that's the way our society has gone. So I never did smoke ever in my life.
3: Well,
1: so
3: you chose the righteous path.
1: Yeah. I didn't do any drugs either. Mm-hmm. And ironic because I've been a DJ for 40 years.
3: Yeah,
1: so.
3: That doesn't really jive.
2: You're saving it all for when you're in your 80s, right?
3: Oh, look out, Amanda.
1: I've always believed that, actually. I believe that once you get into your 80s, you can do anything you want.
3: It's
1: and that
3: true.
1: Should be law.
3: Yeah.
1: Okay, let's move on here. Of course, we've got more fun coming up. It is time for some weird, wacky, random things that

0: Welcome back to Fun with Am and Devo and Aaron, everybody.
1: Let's turn up the light on joy.
0: We actually, at the beginning of the show, we're talking about the Fountain of Youth. And I know there's a lot of things that adults do, especially now. It wasn't like my grandpa's day where everybody was hard as a nail and working hard all the time and serious.
2: Yeah, you didn't see our grandparents trading Pokemon cards,
0: No, we didn't. No. So I wanted to kind of bring up the childish things that us adults do to feel young. I'm a video game player.
2: Yeah,
0: I play video games. You
2: sure.
0: Like playing zombie video games.
2: Yeah, but that's for my mental health.
1: Well, I like to watch cartoons.
2: Yeah, me too.
1: Growing up.
0: Adults that like cartoons, and they don't have kids, just like Mr. Aaron over here.
1: Yeah, he's kidless.
0: So he's watching cartoons all for his own enjoyment.
1: Right?
0: We've got a lot of stuff. This list is long of childish things that adults do to make themselves feel
2: it
0: young.
2: It all really applies to us.
1: Right?
2: So.
1: Yeah.
0: I know. I can think of something that applies to us or you.
2: Okay.
0: Eating cereal for every meal of the day.
2: I love cereal. Yeah. If I could get away with it, I would.
0: So childish.
2: What? It's nutritional.
0: Oh, yeah. You know what? We got some good advice here for everybody. We got ways to get out of mowing this week on Random Funny Things. So what are some of those ways that we can get out of mowing this week? How about put a for sale sign on the lawnmower? Let everybody who comes by take a little test drive.
1: That's a great idea.
2: Yeah.
0: Patch here. You really want to test that blade right over there. Yeah. It's pretty long over there. What's another one there, Amanda?
2: I think kill half the grass and let the other half grow long and then comb it over.
1: Oh, that's a great idea.
2: Hopefully the wind doesn't blow in the other direction.
0: I never saw that one coming. Aaron, what's another way to get out of mowing the lawn this week?
1: Yeah. How about mount your entire yard on a giant hydraulic platform? And then lower it 1 inch per week.
2: Oh, wow. That's elaborate. Yeah.
0: I think I'd rather just mow it. It's too much work. Okay, how about tell your wife you can't stand the screams of the poor defenseless blades of grass.
2: Oh.
0: Then go sit in a corner gently rocking back and forth.
2: Pass some sort of decree that grass is a person, right?
1: You're getting a straitjacket.
0: Give the grass rights as well.
2: That's right. Trees and...
0: We've got the final one here. Amanda's going to do it. Ways to get out of mowing the lawn this week. What is it?
2: Have a kid, wait 10 years, make him do it.
1: That works.
2: Or do what we do and hire the neighbor's kids.
0: That's right. We just utilize everybody else's kids to do stuff for us. So guess what? We've got Amanda coming up next and she's going to be taking us through what?
2: Ooh, the Daily Music News.
1: Oh, that's right.
0: Really got to come back because it's got Jelly Roll in it.
2: So
0: Jelly Roll. We'll be right back on Fun with Am and Devo and Aaron.
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1: Glad you're here.
0: We are going to now allow Amanda to take over here and give us all the updates on what's going on in the music industry and the daily music news. What is it, Amanda? What's going on?
2: I'm so excited about this first story. Okay so Bruno Mars's hit I Just Might has become Take a Bite in the Furry Hands, or Paws rather, of the Cookie Monster.
0: Oh, I'm sorry.
2: It's the first song from the upcoming album Parody Party, featuring Sesame Street characters putting their own spins on famous pop songs.
1: Okay. It is hilarious.
2: They're like Weird Al, but Sesame Street.
0: Oh, that's right.
2: Okay. Neil Young has launched a previously unannounced concert movie titled Corduroy Plants via his website.
0: Corduroy plants, not pants.
1: Wow.
2: The 11-song film was directed by his wife, Daryl Hannah. Is that the Daryl Hannah?
0: Splash? I think so.
2: With the news coverage of his historic and recent events appearing throughout.
0: Okay.
2: It's based around his recent live album, As Time Explodes, which he recorded with the Chrome Hearts in 2025.
1: Whoa. Wow, very cool.
2: Neil Young. Keep going, buddy. Okay, yeah. And finally, Jelly Roll.
0: Jelly. You got this new thing going on.
2: In the midst
0: of a bouncing jelly roll or something?
2: Okay. Because it's, you know, jelly.
0: Yeah.
2: In the midst of a week dominated by headlines about his divorce from Bunny XO, he's dropped the new song, Hands Up. It's a faith-filled anthem aimed at anyone who feels flawed but continues trying to become a better person. Oh, I thought it was about going to jail.
0: Goodness. Oh, Amanda.
2: So take a listen to that.
0: You are bad and yeah, it's like Amanda, but bad in front of it. So.
1: Oh, you're pretty great.
2: Try again, Dave.
0: That was me trying to do stuff off the top of my head.
2: That was bad, Dave.
0: Bad Anda. Okay. Guess what? We're going to take another break, and when we get back, we're going to have, Aaron's going to do his Monday joke
1: gonna
0: battle.
1: It's going to be funny.
2: Oh, okay. I can't wait.
0: So joke battle coming up next on Fun with Am and Devo and Aaron.

0: So you may have thought that the last segment when I was referring to my wife as Bad Anda was terrible right here with Amadeva and Aaron. You called it. You said that was awful. Yeah. Well, you know what? During the break, we kind of played with it and figured out that actually I'm brilliant.
1: Oh, yeah? Tell us.
0: Well, when you put a little bit of an accent on it. Baranda.
1: Oh, it just rolls off your tongue.
0: Then it becomes the best name you've ever heard in the world.
2: It's like putting hot sauce on my name.
1: That's good one.
0: That's pretty good. So now she is going to be known as Baranda, and it's the badass version of Amanda is what it is.
1: Wow.
0: Okay? Baranda is what it is. Okay.
2: Okay.
0: And now we're having more fun after that fun with Aaron, and you're taking over doing a joke battle.
1: Joke of the day.
0: It's Monday's joke battle. So how does this work again?
1: Okay, well, I'm going to tell you four jokes.
0: Okay.
1: And then you guys are going to tell me which joke you like the best.
0: Okay. Which one wins.
2: Sounds good.
0: Right. Okay, let's go.
1: So did you hear the head of IKEA was just elected president of Sweden?
2: No.
1: Yeah, he's currently assembling his cabinet.
2: Okay, that's a lot. I kind of like that. Okay.
0: That's a good one, actually.
1: Where do math teachers go on vacation?
2: Well, I've got bad words for that.
0: This one, yeah.
1: Times Square.
2: New York.
0: No. First one's the best so far.
1: Did you hear the man who invented the speedboat just died?
2: Oh, no.
1: Yeah, his funeral is tomorrow, followed by a wake.
0: Of course.
1: A gingerbread man goes to the doctor and says, "My knee hurts." Mm-hmm. The doctor says, "Have you tried icing it?"
0: First one.
2: Yeah, I think first one.
1: Yeah. All right, we got a winner.
0: Yeah, the Swedish one is the best one out of the four. So. Okay, well, this is an interesting new twist on Joke of the Day. I'm kind of digging this. So we are going to take a little break, and when we get back, it's time for the Dumb Dumb Dave.
1: Oh, we love the Dumb
0: Dumb Dave is in the house, and we're going to find out what Dumb Dumb Dave did next on Fun with Em and Dave on Aaron.
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0: Three suspected members of a robbery group were wounded in an alleged shootout with police officers along the North Luzon Expressway toll plaza in Bukale, Bulacan. The suspects were rushed to the Joni Villanueva Hospital in Bukawe for treatment of the gunshot wounds. The suspects were behind the series of robbery incidents that occurred recently in Ilocos, Central Luzon, and Calabarzon, as well as Metro Manila. The Philippines will open new embassies in Kazakhstan and Ghana, as well as additional consulates in the U.S. as part of the country's efforts to foster deeper and enduring partnerships with the international community and better serve overseas Filipino workers, or OFWs. The new embassies in Astana, Kazakhstan, and in Accra, Ghana, will open this year. The Toll Regulatory Board announced that the implementation of the second phase of toll rate increases for both the South Luzon Expressway, or SLEX, and the South Tagalog Arterial Road, STAR, will begin on July 1. The SLEX is a 36-kilometer expressway running between Muntin Luta City and Santo Tomas, Batangas, serving as a primary link from Metro Manila to Laguna and Batangas. The STAR connects Santo Tomas with Batangas City.
1: Pinoy Pop and Originals.
2: Another hour with the best Pinoy Originals. Start.

0: Okay, I want to talk a little bit more about these things that people do, adults do, the childish things.
1: Okay.
0: To make themselves feel young, you know, that fountain of youth kind of
1: idea. Yeah, I don't want to grow up.
0: Yeah, that's right, exactly. So before we get to the actual segment, I'm just trying to put off talking about Dumb Dumb David.
1: Of course.
0: I'm just trying to put it off just a little longer, okay? So this is Fun with Em and Dave on Aaron. And I think the whole collecting of toys thing, I mean, they take it to that level of not playing with them, but collecting them just makes them feel like, oh, this is the adult thing to do.
1: Yeah, it's an investment.
2: That's right. How about buying Lego sets for themselves?
1: Sure. Or buying it for their kids and then just making it themselves. I think that happens.
0: That sounds like your brother.
1: A little bit.
0: Okay. Any other ideas?
1: I think owning a lightsaber, if I talk about my brother.
2: Oh,
1: yeah. He went to Disney
2: cool.
1: and designed his own lightsaber.
2: Really?
1: So good for him.
2: Yeah. Wow.
0: and then, of course, the whole comic book thing. People are into comic books and arguing over, you know, which one was the best Silver Surfer or...
1: Yeah.
0: Do you remember we saw that in the movie the other night and all those guys in the... We were watching Crimson Tide.
1: Oh, yeah. Sure,
0: and they were arguing on the boat which was the best Surfer.
1: Men,
0: the,
1: yeah.
0: Grown men who are about to go to war arguing about comic books. Okay, well, you know what? I guess I can't put it off for much longer, but it's not going to be a long one, so let's do a little bit of, what is it, Aaron?
3: Dum-da-dum-dum. Dum-da-dum-dum. Dave!
0: Okay, I got a two-parter for you.
2: Take it away, dummy.
0: So, we've got...
1: Golly.
0: See, you get to say that every week.
1: Yeah.
0: I know you love saying it.
2: I do.
0: Okay, the two-parter is, first, the other day, I can't remember what we were... We came in from going somewhere, and we were leaving again shortly after, and I could not find the keys to the truck.
1: Which is normal.
0: Could not find the keys.
1: For sure, it's normal. You can't find the keys, but...
0: You get a little panicked, and you start looking all over and tearing up the couch and looking under the bed and pulling the mattress off and
1: checking all the pockets
0: checking down the register and seeing if you can find where these keys went, and we could not find them. So luckily we have a backup set of keys, so I just said, screw it, you know what, I'm just going to get the backup. I'm sure we'll find the keys somewhere later. So I got the backup set of keys, and we went out to the truck to go where, I can't remember where we were going, just for lunch or something,
1: or
0: like
1: whatever.
0: We were going for lunch, and got in the truck and tried to put the backup set of keys into the ignition, and I couldn't jam them in through the original set of keys that we had in the ignition.
1: That were still in the ignition.
0: They still were in the ignition.
1: At least it wasn't still running.
0: So, three-part dumb, you know, that's the first part. Second part, I actually tried to jam the backup keys into the original set of keys while they were in the ignition. And the third part of this dumb story, and Dumb Dumb Dave, is we have trackers on everything except some of the most important things we need trackers on. We've got Apple AirTags on all our, like, our cats
1: almost
0: have Apple AirTags. Equipment, we have Apple AirTags. We got Apple AirTags on everything except for the stuff that we actually need to find, which are keys to our truck or our wallet or something like that. So, yeah, I'm going to make that change, but I'm sure that in the process of making the change, there'll be another Dumb Dumb Dave story next week in revolving around that. Okay, so there's your Dumb Dumb Day for today. We're going to take another break here. When we get back, Amanda's going to entertain us. What are you doing today, Amanda?
1: Ooh, I've got some Mandatainment. I got the movie review.
0: Got the
1: movie previews.
2: Now, do we have popcorn?
0: You always say you want to review these movies, but you never see them.
1: Maybe you could take me to one.
0: Oh, is that what it is?
2: Date night.
0: Okay, we'll be back in just a little bit for a movie review. No, preview on Fun with Em and Dave on Aaron.
2: Dumb, dumb.

0: Everybody, welcome back to Fun with Em and Dave O and Aaron. We are now going to hand the keys over to Amanda.
1: All right.
0: And Amanda is going to give us a little lowdown on what those first dates could look like. Okay, maybe you want to take somebody out, and this is the way you would do it.
1: That's right.
0: She's going to review and preview the movies right now on a segment we like to call
2: Mandatainment.
0: What do you got there, Amanda?
1: Well, like Dave said, there's a few movies that came out last weekend, and so I'm going to give you an idea of what they were. Let's take a listen of a preview.
3: Here's the thing. My cousin and I have very different ideas about what it means to be a hero.
4: The galaxy
3: must be defended.
5: I know it's pretty colorful. That's just so everyone knows we're good.
6: Only one of you is going to make it out alive.
7: Years and we haven't learned a damn thing.
0: Okay, remember at the beginning of the show we were talking about what childish things adults do.
1: Yeah.
0: Well, are we talking about grown adults doing another Jackass movie here?
1: Oh, yeah, that's the epitome of not growing up.
0: Yeah,
1: right?
0: I think so.
1: Well, let's start with that. We're talking about Jackass Best and Last. It's rated R. It's a comedy, if you like that kind of thing. And if you take a woman out to this show and she likes it, I think she's really for you.
8: It's true.
1: Anyway, Johnny Knoxville, Steve-O, and the rest of the gang return. They're all still alive for more outrageous and hilarious stunts. Let's take a listen.
9: We are going to be making history today with the first robot prostate exam.
10: Can you see the finger on that thing?
11: That's not a finger. It's a claw.
7: 25 years and we haven't learned a thing.
0: They said it right there, 25 years.
1: And we haven't learned a thing.
0: And we haven't learned a thing. Yeah. And we haven't grown up. Do you know, have you guys seen Jackass movies?
1: Yes.
8: Absolutely.
0: Yeah. I have not seen one of them.
1: I guess we're doing one now, don't you?
0: So you guys will have to tie me up and force me into...
1: I'm scared. It might give you some ideas. So speaking of not growing up, here's another one. Supergirl is out against action adventure when an unexpected and ruthless adversary strikes too close to home. Kara Zor-El, aka Supergirl, reluctantly joins forces with an unlikely companion on an interstellar journey of vengeance and justice. It stars Jason Momoa and Millie Alcock. Let's take a listen.
12: Hey, I was just touching base to see when you think you might be coming back. You know, I'm just worried that you're not going to find your stride here if you keep going off world all the time, Kara. I'm worried you're not going to find your people.
13: Yeah, well, that's the thing, Clark. I have no people.
1: Supergirl's feeling lonely.
0: It's poor Supergirl.
1: So if you don't want to grow up, I guess go to any one of those movies.
0: That's right.
1: And you will feel like a kid again.
8: It's true.
0: Exactly. Yeah. Okay. Well, guess what? We are going to take a break. And when we get back after we had all that fun there with finding out
1: candy?
0: Movies. Yeah, we had candy as well. But I think next time we are back here and you guys are listening to us, we're going to be singing. That's what we're going to be doing. It's time for
2: One More Time, But With Feeling.
0: Coming up next.

0: Oh boy, I love it. I love it. I love
1: it. That's right. Marriott.
0: The theme of the show today is love, right? So, and if I married it, you wouldn't know because I wouldn't invite you to the wedding.
2: I know.
0: So you know that, right?
2: I want to buy you a gift anyways.
0: Right now on Fun with Am and Dave on Aaron, it's time for
3: One More Time, but with feeling.
0: That's
2: so
0: right.
2: Exciting.
0: You don't have to sing along, Aaron. I know you want to save it
2: just
0: for your
2: the background.
0: So we're going to sing here. Of course, we do musical theater in this segment because Amanda and I woke up one morning and realized how much fun it was to just sing our lives away.
1: Absolutely. Oh, wow.
0: So our first song, Aaron, you said that ladies go first. So
2: absolutely.
0: I guess Amanda's going first on this one. Amanda, what are you singing about?
1: I got a new computer for work this week.
0: Oh, okay. Well,
1: that's right.
0: Nice, short, and sweet.
1: Uh-huh.
0: I guess the song will tell it all. So
1: let's find
0: out what happened.
1: New Mac showed up. I'm like, okay, I know this system. I'll be on my way. Then it asks for passwords, one, then two. I've got 47. Which one are you? Downloading apps I've used for years. Each login triggers fresh new fears. Reset your password. Again? Cool. Now I've got versions I can't recreate. What's my password? I swear I knew. Is it 123 or something with a Q? Face ID's judging me silently. I just want to log in normally.
0: Is that what they call carrying a tune?
2: Nailed it.
1: It's supposed to be.
0: I don't know. Anyway, okay, well, we know all about your Mac endeavors and what happened. How about my show? I did a gala for a bunch of women.
1: That's
0: and
1: right.
0: And almost everybody there I knew. And it was, I'll let the song tell you all about it here.
4: Crowds packed, lights low, bass drops, oh, here we go. Hands on deck, I spin the track. Hope I don't slip and crack. Everyone I know is near. Watching close, I feel the fear. One wrong mix and they will see. Pressure's on, it's all on me. Spin it smooth, feel the beat. Keep the floor moving your feet. Don't let nerves steal the night. DJ show gotta be tight. One last drop, I survived the night.
0: Yeah, I was surprised to survive. When you got everybody in the room knows you, it's a little harder, a little more pressure to perform.
1: Yeah.
0: So, how about you, Aaron? You got a song here for us. What's it about?
2: Oh, it's about my three felines that just drive me crazy.
1: Oh,
0: all right.
1: Okay.
0: Well, let's hear all about it.
2: You're both

0: in like clock stuck forever. My cats are driving me crazy. They want it all at once. Morning, noon, and midnight. No breaks, no skipping lunch. The most same demands. Meow all the time.
1: Meow.
2: I ended with a meow. That's
3: cute.
2: That was
3: cute. Again.
1: Cute. I liked it.
2: I think you're going to enjoy this segment more and more, Aaron.
0: As, you know, it's grown
2: it's
0: on
2: been
0: me.
2: It's been a year.
1: We'll get it.
2: Anyway, yeah. You know what? Let's take a little bit of a break here. Give Aaron a little break from that. And let's get back to some random funny things to talk about coming up next on Fun with Em and Davo and Aaron. OPM.

0: Now, I told you guys also at the beginning of the show that I wanted to talk about potential problems with taking your dog to work.
1: Let's giggle.
0: No problems with taking your cats to work,
2: no,
0: of course.
2: No, we love that.
0: Buttons they shouldn't be touching. So that's why. Anyway, you know what? I also wanted to just maybe address the whole part about the childish things that adults do in their lives, mm-hmm. just to feel young again. I still think that adults are still pretending to be wrestlers. Like WWE, WWF,
2: sure.
0: you know, those kind of. I think they're still doing that, getting up on the couch and what is it called? A suplex? Doing a suplex?
2: Sure, or, yeah.
0: So from the top rope, here he comes. And you know, they're doing the whole commentary as well. You guys have any other ideas of stuff that
2: I would
0: adults
2: say
0: do? That-
2: probably keeping a collection of stuffed animals.
1: I have animals.
0: Is that different from the action figures and the toys?
2: Not like your old cats and dogs. Like,
1: how about knowing way too much about Pokemon despite being old enough to have a mortgage?
2: Oh, yeah. I've seen girls play Pokemon Go at the bar.
0: Yeah.
2: It seems
1: really
2: weird to me. Yeah.
1: That is weird.
0: Yeah, the clubs are no longer the clubs anymore.
2: Yeah.
0: They're playgrounds now.
2: Like babysitter's paradise.
0: Oh,
2: yeah.
0: My goodness. Okay. Well, you know what? Let's talk about some random funny things here. Let's talk about potential problems with taking your dog to work.
2: Mm-hmm.
0: And let's see how many of these apply to your cat. The reason we're talking about this is because it's Take Your Pet to Work Week.
2: Okay.
0: Culminating in Take Your Dog to Work Day.
2: Oh,
0: of
2: nice.
0: Course, that happens every Wednesday, right? It's hump day.
1: Oh,
0: on Wednesdays.
2: It is here.
0: Get it? So that would not apply to the cats. They
2: don't really do that.
0: They don't do that
2: at
0: all.
2: Too good for that, yeah.
0: Aaron, you've got one, right? A potential problem with taking your dog to work?
1: Yeah, just one more obnoxious individual slobbering over the cute receptionist.
2: Oh, my gosh, yeah. She probably likes that one, though.
1: Oh, for sure.
0: Yeah, she doesn't mind that, hey? They won't get in trouble. Okay, Amanda, you've got one.
2: A constant assembly line shutdowns at your job in the hydrant factory.
1: Oh, dear.
0: Of course, yeah. How about total confusion when your Doberman finds employee washroom has 8 drinking bowls?
2: Oh, golly.
0: Hey, Aaron, you got another one?
1: Yeah, the son of your chihuahua wearing scrubs in the operating room keeps your patients in stitches.
2: I would love that. That's so cute.
0: Can't believe that. Okay, how about this next one, Amanda?
2: It just adds one more to the list of those barking orders at you, doesn't it?
1: Yeah, one more.
0: Again, none of these apply to kittens, so you know, we wouldn't have any problem with kittens in the studio. How about spends all day chasing tail? Oh, geez. Spends all day chasing tail just like the slimy guys in sales. I used to be in sales. Come on, you guys. So mean. Okay, finish this off here, Aaron. What's another potential problem with taking your dog to work?
1: All right, at the end of the day, your future has a lot in common with your boss's left leg.
2: Oh, my golly.
0: Oh, no. No. Yeah. Especially on hump day, right?
1: Yeah.
0: Oh. Okay, that's it. We're going to take a break. When we get back, we've got some heartfelt stories from around the world in the good news segment right here on Fun with Em and Dave O and Aaron. Stick around for it.

0: Okay, welcome back to Fun with Em and Dave and Aaron. Here we gotta get to the
1: Let's
0: show quickly here, and we're gonna talk about three stories here from around the world and make us feel good. Why?
2: Kindly deeds done for free. Kindly deeds
3: done for free.
0: Okay, that's why. So what have we got for stories here? We got one out of New Jersey. It was a woman who survived a house fire thanks to her poodle.
4: Oh, good.
0: Not a chinchilla. who refused to stop barking, inside joke. In the middle of the night, her persistence, his persistence, it was a boy dog, his persistence woke her up just in time to realize the house was filling with smoke.
4: Oh.
0: Unfortunately, the home was destroyed. That's a bad part, but both she and her dog made it out safely.
1: Beautiful.
0: She now credits her dog as the hero who saved her life. So that's awesome. How about this one? An English man named Mark Dexter just found his, oh my goodness. What's that show called? The serial killer one?
1: Dexter.
0: It is Dexter. Yeah. Oh, that's how it made me feel as soon as I read that. Okay. Anyway, he just found his wallet that he lost more than 30 years ago. Wow.
1: Whoa.
0: He said, you know, if you would have had an air tag in it 30 years ago,
1: yeah, right.
0: He said, it made him feel like he was opening up a time capsule.
1: Wow.
0: Totally understand that. Someone found it buried in overgrown land and put out a notice on Facebook. That's when Mark reached out and went to retrieve it. The best part was seeing an old job ID that made him nostalgic for his younger years.
1: Oh, love it.
0: Talk about, you know, going back in time, that fountain of youth we were talking
1: Absolutely.
0: About on the
1: yeah.
0: show. Pretty cool to get such a rare glimpse into your past, hey? How about this final story? A therapy dog in New Hampshire got a special honor by getting to graduate with an 8th grade class after years of supporting its students.
1: Oh, beautiful.
0: Her name is Lola, and she has spent almost 15 years visiting the school, comforting kids, and assisting the occupational therapist.
4: Her students, name is Lola.
0: That's right. Students and staff love her so much that they wanted to include her in the graduation ceremony.
1: So great job, Lola.
0: Yeah. That's awesome. Okay, guys, we're going to take another break, and when we get back, we're going to give you those three questions that we expect you to, you know, stick around and find out what they are so you can get your own answers for the trivia reveal happening tomorrow. Trivia preview is coming up next. You found-

0: Hey, everybody. Of course, we got Fun with Em and Davo and Aaron here. And on Tuesday's show, we've got the trivia reveal. So we need to give you the trivia preview right now so that you know what questions are going to be asked. And make sure you tune in to Tuesday's edition of the show. Here are the questions.
1: Number one, on average, people spend 90% of their time here. Where is it?
0: And number two, 20% of people surveyed say they would not be willing to change this. What is it?
2: And finally, number three, statistics show that people born in fall are more likely to do this. What is it?
0: There you go. Those are the three questions. Make sure you tune in to Tuesday's show so that you can find out what the answers are. We're going to give you our ridiculous answers and you can play along. So make sure you're there because we are going to have fun on Tuesday's edition of Fun with Em and Davo and Aaron.

0: Three suspected members of a robbery group were wounded in an alleged shootout with police officers along the North Luzon Expressway toll plaza in Bukale, Bulacan. The suspects were rushed to the Joni Villanueva Hospital in Bukawe for treatment of the gunshot wounds. The suspects were behind the series of robbery incidents that occurred recently in Ilocos, Central Luzon, and Calabarzon, as well as Metro Manila. The Philippines will open new embassies in Kazakhstan and Ghana, as well as additional consulates in the U.S. as part of the country's efforts to foster deeper and enduring partnerships with the international community and better serve overseas Filipino workers, or OFWs. The new embassies in Astana, Kazakhstan, and in Accra, Ghana, will open this year. The Toll Regulatory Board announced that the implementation of the second phase of toll rate increases for both the South Luzon Expressway, or SLEX, and the South Tagalog Arterial Road, STAR, will begin on July 1. The SLEX is a 36-kilometer expressway running between Muntinlupa City and Santo Tomas, Batangas, serving as a primary link from Metro Manila to Laguna and Batangas. The STAR connects Santo Tomas with Batangas City.
1: Pinoy Pop and Originals.
2: Another hour with the best Pinoy Originals. STAR.

0: workers of Maynilad were killed after being trapped in an 18-meter-deep excavation site which collapsed in Las Piñas. The bodies of the construction workers were retrieved nearly 16 hours after the incident occurred. With only 200 security guards for 48,000 public schools nationwide, the Department of Budget and Management will be requested for funding to enable the hiring of additional security guards. Many local government units or LGUs and private sector partners have already contributed to the acquisition of closed-circuit television units and other equipment to beef up security in schools. Classes at the Batangas City Integrated High School were suspended after an unidentified person claiming to be a bullied student threatened on Facebook to shoot BCHIS students. In Negros Occidental, police are also investigating a separate online shooting threat involving students in Escalante City after screenshots of an online conversation circulated on social media.
1: Another hour with the best Pinoy originals. Start

0: workers of Maynilad were killed after being trapped in an 18-meter-deep excavation site which collapsed in Las Piñas. The bodies of the construction workers were retrieved nearly 16 hours after the incident occurred. With only 200 security guards for 48,000 public schools nationwide, the Department of Budget and Management will be requested for funding to enable the hiring of additional security guards. Many local government units or LGUs and private sector partners have already contributed to the acquisition of closed-circuit television units and other equipment to beef up security in schools. Classes at the Batangas City Integrated High School were suspended after an unidentified person claiming to be a bullied student threatened on Facebook to shoot BCHIS students. In Negros Occidental, police are also investigating a separate online shooting threat involving students in Escalante City after screenshots of an online conversation circulated on social media.
1: Enjoy pop and original.
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1: Two workers of Maynilad were killed after being trapped in an 18-meter-deep excavation site which collapsed in Las Piñas. The bodies of the construction workers were retrieved nearly 16 hours after the incident occurred. With only 200 security guards for 48,000 public schools nationwide, the Department of Budget and Management will be requested for funding to enable the hiring of additional security guards. Many local government units or LGUs and private sector partners have already contributed to the acquisition of closed-circuit television units and other equipment to beef up security in schools. Classes at the Batangas City Integrated High School were suspended after an unidentified person claiming to be a bullied student threatened on Facebook to shoot BCHIS students. In Negros Occidental, police are also investigating a separate online shooting threat involving students in Escalante City after screenshots of an online conversation circulated on social media.
0: Another hour with the best Pinoy originals. Start

0: workers of Maynilad were killed after being trapped in an 18-meter-deep excavation site which collapsed in Las Piñas. The bodies of the construction workers were retrieved nearly 16 hours after the incident occurred. With only 200 security guards for 48,000 public schools nationwide, the Department of Budget and Management will be requested for funding to enable the hiring of additional security guards. Many local government units or LGUs and private sector partners have already contributed to the acquisition of closed-circuit television units and other equipment to beef up security in schools. Classes at the Batangas City Integrated High School were suspended after an unidentified person claiming to be a bullied student threatened on Facebook to shoot BCHIS students. In Negros Occidental, police are also investigating a separate online shooting threat involving students in Escalante City after screenshots of an online conversation circulated on social media.
1: Pinoy Pop and Originals.
2: Another hour with the best Pinoy Originals starts.

0: workers of Maynilad were killed after being trapped in an 18-meter-deep excavation site which collapsed in Las Piñas. The bodies of the construction workers were retrieved nearly 16 hours after the incident occurred. With only 200 security guards for 48,000 public schools nationwide, the Department of Budget and Management will be requested for funding to enable the hiring of additional security guards. Many local government units or LGUs and private sector partners have already contributed to the acquisition of closed-circuit television units and other equipment to beef up security in schools. Classes at the Batangas City Integrated High School were suspended after an unidentified person claiming to be a bullied student threatened on Facebook to shoot BCHIS students. In Negros Occidental, police are also investigating a separate online shooting threat involving students in Escalante City after screenshots of an online conversation circulated on social media.
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0: It's Tuesday. My beautiful bride is here at my side. Hello, Heidi. How are you?
1: Hello, I'm great. How are you?
0: I'm good as well, and I'm excited to talk to your dad. I believe he's going to be in the studio with us if he's sobered up by now. So anyway, we're going to chat with her dad, my father-in-law, here in just a little bit. Also got a lot of other fun stuff to get to today. Thank you, wherever you happen to be, for choosing to listen to us right here, right now. We appreciate you joining us on the John and Heidi Show.

0: Time now for today's reason to party. And here's my beautiful bride, Heidi Small. What do you have for me?
1: Today is Meteor Watch Watch Day.
0: Oh, okay.
1: So, and I found a meteor shower margarita.
0: Oh, wow.
1: Oh my gosh, this drink is pretty. This is so pretty. It's silver tequila, blue curacao, lime juice, agave syrup, triple sec, and edible glitter, either blue or silver to like mimic the stars.
0: Well, there you go.
1: And it is just beautiful. Mm. Very pretty drink. So if you want to celebrate the meteors, this will be a good one for the
0: I've got a link to that drink. It's in the show notes for today at johnandheidishow.com.

0: Now, surveys and studies and such, many people misjudge how attractive they really are. Research involving more than 1,000 participants found that people rated as less attractive by others often overestimate their looks, while those rated as highly attractive tend to underestimate theirs. People of average attractiveness are usually the most accurate. Researchers also found stronger agreement about who is good-looking than who is not good-looking. The study focused only on physical appearance. They didn't account for qualities like kindness or intelligence or personality, which can also shape how attractive somebody is.
1: 100%.
0: I think that's even more important.
1: I think so, too.
0: Because I've met people who are beautiful when it comes to like the world standards.
1: Stand them.
0: But I'm like, I couldn't spend more than 2 minutes around
1: exactly.
0: That
1: person. Exactly,
0: yep. And again, because beauty is skin deep, but how attractive you are, it's more than
1: comes
0: beauty.
1: From somewhere
0: it is
1: else.
0: All of those other things. And
1: agreed.
0: That matters so much more. Surveys and studies and such on the John and Heidi Show.

0: Yippee-ki.
1: Now, big screen, little screen. It's one and done for the Burrows. Netflix opted to not proceed with the second season of the sci-fi TV series. I'm sad about that because it looks really good. I've not seen it yet. I'd like to. Same people who produced Stranger Things. And
2: You were just talking about this.
1: Big names in this. Gina Davis and Bill Pullman and Dennis O'Hare, who I had a chance to talk to. Elfrie Woodard, I've talked to her in the past. A bunch of other people, too. Anyway, season two, they've been talking about it, and it kind of sounds like they closed the door finally. And Guillermo Rodriguez is adding another gig to his resume. The Jimmy Kimmel Live personality is joining the upcoming season of Dancing with the Stars, season 35. Can you believe they've been doing that for 35 seasons? Yeah, Dancing with the Stars, season 35. And a beloved Jim Carrey movie is getting a sequel, Heidi. Jim is officially in talks for the sequel to How the Grinch Stole Christmas.
2: I thought he didn't do sequels.
1: Well, he doesn't, but How the Grinch Stole Christmas 2, everything's still under wraps. He hasn't agreed to it yet, but they're working on it, and he's like,
2: I can't imagine anybody else being able to play the Grinch. He just nailed it.
1: Yeah, there are some people who are like imitation Grinches that do his version of the Grinch that are like, they could just have one of those people. Because there's some of them, I'm like, is that really Jim Carrey? Because it feels like it's Jim Carrey.
2: Huh.
1: Big screen, little screen on the John and Heidi Show.

workers of Maynilad were killed after being trapped in an 18-meter-deep excavation site which collapsed in Las Piñas. The bodies of the construction workers were retrieved nearly 16 hours after the incident occurred. With only 200 security guards for 48,000 public schools nationwide, the Department of Budget and